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It's a Tuesday evening. Of course, it's Greg O here till midnight. Thank you once again to Bill Dyke for kicking off the evening. Let's keep it rolling with Lionel Richie. Here's Penny Lover. 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
2: The pressure system in the Central Plains headed our way. We'll have clouds for the overnight hours and low 60s, and then cloudy in the morning on Wednesday. Afternoon showers and thunderstorms look pretty likely. A lot of warm and humid air coming in from that tropical storm down in the southwestern states, about 70 on the high. Then some showers and thunderstorms linger around on Wednesday night, mid-60s.

0: another round of rain and thunderstorms all day on Thursday, upper 70s. I'm meteorologist Steve Hamilton.
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92.7 WVLI, the greatest hits of all time, middle of your 7 o'clock hour. It's officially Tuesday evening with Greg O here till midnight. More coming up from Stevie Wonder, Mr. Mister. Here's the Alan Parsons Project with Eye in the Sky on 92.7 WVLI, the greatest hits of all time.

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92.7 WVLI, the greatest hits of all time. The Bears are back in action, taking on the Jets this Sunday. Of course, we're breaking down the matchups, injury reports, and key player battles on Friday and Saturday. It's all right here on the Miller Lite pregame preview, brought to you by Miller Lite, the original light beer, an official beer brewed for Bears fans. 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Here's Mr. Mister with Broken Wings, Tuesday on 92.7 WVLI, the greatest hits of all time.

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Still got hits coming up from Tears for Fears and Bryan Adams in the 8 o'clock hour. Right now, it's Fleetwood Mac. 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
4: The pressure system in the Central Plains headed our way. We'll have clouds for the overnight hours and low 60s, and then cloudy in the morning on Wednesday. Afternoon showers and thunderstorms look pretty likely. A lot of warm and humid air coming in from that tropical storm down in the southwestern states, about 70 on the high. Then some showers and thunderstorms linger around on Wednesday night, mid-60s, another round of rain and thunderstorms all day on Thursday, upper 70s. I'm meteorologist Steve Hamilton.
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92.7 WVLI, the greatest hits of all time, just past 8 o'clock. Let's keep it rolling with Brian Adams. Here's Summer of 69. 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

0: 92.7 WVLI, the greatest hits of all time. Greg, up back till midnight, giving a shout-out to the Kankakee County Humane Foundation in St. Ann. 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The same thing you could win with the WVLI and McDonald's Workplace of the Week just by entering online. 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
6: The pressure system in the Central Plains headed our way. We'll have clouds for the overnight hours and low 60s, and then cloudy in the morning on Wednesday. Afternoon showers and thunderstorms look pretty likely. A lot of warm and humid air coming in from that tropical storm down in the southwestern states, about 70 on the high. Then some showers and thunderstorms linger around on Wednesday night, mid-60s, another round of rain and thunderstorms all day on Thursday, upper 70s. I'm meteorologist Steve Hamilton.
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Getting closer to 9 o'clock on this Tuesday evening. 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

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Getting closer to 9 o'clock on a Tuesday evening. More coming up from Bachman Turner Overdrive and Bob Seger. 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

0: 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Mike Tamano in the morning with Rob West.
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3: Mike and Rob. Meet Mike and Rob. They're the guys in the morning on the radio from the town of Bourbonnais. They're going to play some songs and say some jokes.
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6: The pressure system in Central Plains headed our way. We'll have clouds for the overnight hours and low 60s, and then cloudy in the morning on Wednesday. Afternoon showers and thunderstorms look pretty likely. A lot of warm and humid air coming in from that tropical storm down in the southwestern states, about 70 on the high. Then some showers and thunderstorms linger around on Wednesday night, mid-60s, another round of rain and thunderstorms all day on Thursday, upper 70s. I'm meteorologist Steve Hamilton.
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92.7 WBLI, the greatest hits of all time. It is a Tuesday evening with Greg O. Still rolling all the way till midnight. Keeping it rolling with Bachman Turner Overdrive. You ain't seen nothing yet. 92.7 WBLI, the greatest hits of all time.

0: Mia Bella's Wood-Fired Pizza, and Chick-fil-A. Christy Allsup will be performing. It's a Wednesday tradition now, at least. 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
4: The pressure system in Central Plains headed our way. We'll have clouds for the overnight hours and low 60s, and then cloudy in the morning on Wednesday. Afternoon showers and thunderstorms look pretty likely. A lot of warm and humid air coming in from that tropical storm down in the southwestern states, about 70 on the high. Then some showers and thunderstorms linger around on Wednesday night, mid-60s, another round of rain and thunderstorms all day on Thursday, upper 70s. I'm meteorologist Steve Hamilton.
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woke last night to the sound of thunder. How far off I sat and wondered. Started humming a song from 1962. Ain't it funny how the night moves when you just don't seem to have as much to lose. Strange how the night moves.

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Getting closer to 10 o'clock on this Tuesday evening. Still more coming up from the Little River Band, Mike and the Mechanics. Right now, it's Andy Gibb. I just want to be your everything on 92.7 WVLI, the greatest hits of all time.

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5: The pressure system in the Central Plains headed our way. We'll have clouds for the overnight hours and low 60s, and then cloudy in the morning on Wednesday afternoon. Showers and thunderstorms look pretty likely. A lot of warm and humid air coming in from that tropical storm down in the southwestern states, about 70 on the high. Then some showers and thunderstorms linger around on Wednesday night, mid-60s, another round of rain and thunderstorms all day on Thursday, upper 70s. I'm meteorologist Steve Hamilton.
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92.7 WVLI, the greatest hits of all time. Just past 10 o'clock with Greg O. And of course, I'm still bringing it home with you all the way till midnight. More coming up from the Cars, from ABBA. But right now, it's Survivor. Here's Eye of the Tiger here on this Tuesday evening with Greg O. It's a Tuesday evening here on 92.7 WVLI, the greatest hits of all time.

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4: The pressure system in Central Plains headed our way. We'll have clouds for the overnight hours and low 60s, and then cloudy in the morning on Wednesday afternoon. Showers and thunderstorms look pretty likely. A lot of warm and humid air coming in from that tropical storm down in the southwestern states, about 70 on the high. Then some showers and thunderstorms linger around on Wednesday night, mid-60s, another round of rain and thunderstorms all day on Thursday, upper 70s. I'm meteorologist Steve Hamilton.
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92.7 WBLI, the greatest hits of all time, the middle of your 10 o'clock hour on this Tuesday evening. It's Greg O back with you till midnight, still bringing you all of the greatest hits of all time. Still got more coming up from Foreigner. We've got Katrina and the Waves ready to kick off your 11 o'clock hour. But for right now, in the middle of your 10 o'clock hour, it's The Car with the classic Here Drive. 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

92.7 WVLI, the greatest hits of all time. Middle of your 10 o'clock hour with Greg O. Still rolling along with more coming up from Foreigner. And this one from ABBA. Time to dance. It's Dancing Queen. 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

92.7 WBLI, the greatest hits of all time. Nearly 11 o'clock on a Tuesday evening. More on the way in your 11 o'clock hour from John Cook and Mellencamp, from the Bellamy Brothers. Also, we're going to talk about, we're going to talk about this coming weekend and the Bears. Here's Casey of the Sunshine Band.

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4: The pressure system in the Central Plains headed our way. We'll have clouds for the overnight hours and low 60s, and then cloudy in the morning on Wednesday afternoon. Showers and thunderstorms look pretty likely. A lot of warm and humid air coming in from that tropical storm down in the southwestern states, about 70 on the high. Then some showers and thunderstorms linger around on Wednesday night, mid-60s, another round of rain and thunderstorms all day on Thursday, upper 70s. I'm meteorologist Steve Hamilton.
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1: NBC News Radio, I'm Scott Carr. The Supreme Court has given the Trump administration a victory in making it easier to deport some immigrants to countries that are not their own. The High Court today granted an emergency request from the Trump administration looking to block a lower court's ruling that said such deportations are unlawful. The courts say it'll hear arguments on the case in December. A bipartisan effort to prevent the Trump administration from demolishing the Kennedy Center has been blocked in the Senate. Republican from Utah Mike Lee objected to a bill requiring congressional approval before any federally designated presidential memorial could be demolished, preventing the measure from passing through a unanimous consent procedure. President Trump says there's nothing artificial about artificial intelligence and wants to rename it super intelligence, saying that after a White House summit today with top leaders in AI. Trump says the tech leader signed a document that lays out a series of safety commitments around the advancement of AI. Scott Carr, NBC News Radio.
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Greg O, getting you closer to the middle of your work week, less than an hour left in your Tuesday. So let's keep it rolling with Katrina and the Waves. Walking on sunshine on a Tuesday night on 92.7 WVLI.

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5: The pressure system in Central Plains headed our way. We'll have clouds for the overnight hours and low 60s, and then cloudy in the morning on Wednesday afternoon. Showers and thunderstorms look pretty likely. A lot of warm and humid air coming in from that tropical storm down in the southwestern states, about 70 on the high. Then some showers and thunderstorms linger around on Wednesday night, mid-60s, another round of rain and thunderstorms all day on Thursday, upper 70s. I'm meteorologist Steve Hamilton.
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Let's dance. 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

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Time for me, Greg O, to get out of here. I'll leave you with the show so great, it's got to be late, and the guy with the greatest first name of all time. I'll leave you with this one from Greg Allman. Here's I'm No Angel. It's Tuesday. 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
3: The pressure system in Central Plains headed our way. We'll have clouds for the overnight hours and low 60s, and then cloudy in the morning on Wednesday. Afternoon showers and thunderstorms look pretty likely. A lot of warm and humid air coming in from that tropical storm down in the southwestern states, about 70 on the high. Then some showers and thunderstorms linger around on Wednesday night, mid-60s, another round of rain and thunderstorms all day on Thursday, upper 70s. I'm meteorologist Steve Hamilton.
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1: NBC News Radio, I'm Scott Carr. The Supreme Court has given the Trump administration a victory in making it easier to deport some immigrants to countries that are not their own. The High Court today granted an emergency request from the Trump administration looking to block a lower court's ruling that said such deportations are unlawful. President Trump hosted an artificial intelligence summit at the White House today. He and the Republican House Speaker Mike Johnson hosted Elon Musk and the heads of Anthropic, NVIDIA, and others, but not the head of leading research company OpenAI, Sam Altman, who instead attended his company's annual developer conference in San Francisco. Trump says the tech leader signed a document that lays out a series of safety commitments. A jury in Ohio has convicted a former American Idol contestant of murdering his wife. Caleb Flynn's been found guilty of killing his wife Ashley in their Tip City home earlier this year. The prosecution argued Flynn staged his wife's death because he wanted to be free to marry his mistress. Scott Carr, NBC News Radio.
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2: The pressure system in the Central Plains headed our way. We'll have clouds for the overnight hours and low 60s, and then cloudy in the morning on Wednesday. Afternoon showers and thunderstorms look pretty likely. A lot of warm and humid air coming in from that tropical storm down in the southwestern states, about 70 on the high. Then some showers and thunderstorms linger around on Wednesday night, mid-60s, another round of rain and thunderstorms all day on Thursday, upper 70s. I'm meteorologist Steve Hamilton.
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2: The pressure system in the Central Plains headed our way. We'll have clouds for the overnight hours and low 60s, and then cloudy in the morning on Wednesday. Afternoon showers and thunderstorms look pretty likely. A lot of warm and humid air coming in from that tropical storm down in the southwestern states, about 70 on the high. Then some showers and thunderstorms linger around on Wednesday night, mid-60s, another round of rain and thunderstorms all day on Thursday, upper 70s. I'm meteorologist Steve Hamilton.
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And this. 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She's a man eater. 92.7 WVLI plays the greatest hits of all time, like this.

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2: The pressure system in the Central Plains headed our way. We'll have clouds for the overnight hours and low 60s, and then cloudy in the morning on Wednesday afternoon. Showers and thunderstorms look pretty likely. A lot of warm and humid air coming in from that tropical storm down in the southwestern states, about 70 on the high. Then some showers and thunderstorms linger around on Wednesday night, mid-60s, another round of rain and thunderstorms all day on Thursday, upper 70s. I'm meteorologist Steve Hamilton.
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5: The pressure system in the Central Plains headed our way. We'll have clouds for the overnight hours and low 60s, and then cloudy in the morning on Wednesday. Afternoon showers and thunderstorms look pretty likely. A lot of warm and humid air coming in from that tropical storm down in the southwestern states, about 70 on the high. Then some showers and thunderstorms linger around on Wednesday night, mid-60s, another round of rain and thunderstorms all day on Thursday, upper 70s. I'm meteorologist Steve Hamilton.
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2: The pressure system in the Central Plains headed our way. We'll have clouds for the overnight hours and low 60s, and then cloudy in the morning on Wednesday. Afternoon showers and thunderstorms look pretty likely. A lot of warm and humid air coming in from that tropical storm down in the southwestern states, about 70 on the high. Then some showers and thunderstorms linger around on Wednesday night, mid-60s, another round of rain and thunderstorms all day on Thursday, upper 70s. I'm meteorologist Steve Hamilton.
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5: The pressure system in the Central Plains headed our way. We'll have clouds for the overnight hours and low 60s, and then cloudy in the morning on Wednesday. Afternoon showers and thunderstorms look pretty likely. A lot of warm and humid air coming in from that tropical storm down in the southwestern states, about 70 on the high. Then some showers and thunderstorms linger around on Wednesday night, mid-60s, another round of rain and thunderstorms all day on Thursday, upper 70s. I'm meteorologist Steve Hamilton.
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1: NBC News Radio, I'm Tammy Trujillo. President Trump says he and AI tech leaders are renaming artificial intelligence superintelligence. That was one of the notes Trump shared with reporters after meeting Tuesday with top tech company CEOs at the White House for an AI summit. Secretary of War Pete Hegseth is expected to announce deep cuts to the military's top brass. Reports say he'll call for a 20% reduction in the number of positions reserved for admirals and generals at the Pentagon during his State of the Force address from Quantico on Wednesday. A new ranking says the public university that gives students the best return on their investment is Georgia Tech. The Princeton Review's out with its annual list ranking the top 50 best value colleges. Schools are measured on financial aid offerings, overall college costs, and academic rating. University of Virginia came in at number 2, and the University of North Carolina at Chapel Hill is number 3. Tammy Trujillo, NBC News Radio.
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1: 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Specific rules for individual contests are also listed under the same section. 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
3: The pressure system in Central Plains headed our way. We'll have clouds for the overnight hours and low 60s, and then cloudy in the morning on Wednesday. Afternoon showers and thunderstorms look pretty likely. A lot of warm and humid air coming in from that tropical storm down in the southwestern states, about 70 on the high. Then some showers and thunderstorms linger around on Wednesday night, mid-60s, another round of rain and thunderstorms all day on Thursday, upper 70s. I'm meteorologist Steve Hamilton.
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0: More of the greatest hits of all time coming up on 92.7 WVLI. Mike Tamano in the morning with Rob West.
1: Cher's son, Elijah Allman, is facing charges after allegedly acting belligerently at a private school in New Hampshire.
0: 5 to 10.
1: Now, I would like to be his defense attorney. Your Honor, you have to take into consideration that my client, Elijah Allman's parents, were Greg Allman and Cher. And, you know, his mother, Cher, she was a gypsy, a tramp, and a thief. And then the judge would say, what about his father? He's no angel either.
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3: The pressure system in the Central Plains headed our way. We'll have clouds for the overnight hours and low 60s, and then cloudy in the morning on Wednesday. Afternoon showers and thunderstorms look pretty likely. A lot of warm and humid air coming in from that tropical storm down in the southwestern states, about 70 on the high. Then some showers and thunderstorms linger around on Wednesday night. Mid-60s, another round of rain and thunderstorms all day on Thursday, upper 70s. I'm meteorologist Steve Hamilton.
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5: The pressure system in Central Plains headed our way. We'll have clouds for the overnight hours and low 60s, and then cloudy in the morning on Wednesday. Afternoon showers and thunderstorms look pretty likely. A lot of warm and humid air coming in from that tropical storm down in the southwestern states, about 70 on the high. Then some showers and thunderstorms linger around on Wednesday night, mid-60s, another round of rain and thunderstorms all day on Thursday, upper 70s. I'm meteorologist Steve Hamilton.
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2: The pressure system in the Central Plains headed our way. We'll have clouds for the overnight hours and low 60s, and then cloudy in the morning on Wednesday. Afternoon showers and thunderstorms look pretty likely. A lot of warm and humid air coming in from that tropical storm down in the southwestern states, about 70 on the high. Then some showers and thunderstorms linger around on Wednesday night, mid-60s, another round of rain and thunderstorms all day on Thursday, upper 70s. I'm meteorologist Steve Hamilton.
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1: NBC News Radio, I'm Mark Mayfield. The U.S. is completing its military withdrawal from Iraq after more than a decade of operations against ISIS. American troops have been stationed in northern Iraq since 2014 as part of Operation Inherent Resolve, with ISIS territorially defeated in 2019. Smart ring maker Aura is delaying its plans to go public. Tammy Trujillo explains.
2: The company had been looking to raise more than $2 billion and start trading on the NASDAQ today. But now Aura says it's putting the IPO on hold because of uncertainty in the market, despite what it says is strong demand. The company reported $500 million in revenue in 2024, $1 billion in 2025, and is expected to reach close to $2 billion this year. I'm Tammy Trujillo.
1: Former American Idol contestant has been convicted of murdering his wife in Ohio. A jury found Caleb Flynn guilty of killing Ashley Flynn at their Tiff City home earlier this year. Mark Mayfield, NBC News Radio.
3: A low pressure system developing in the Central Plains, and that'll be moving some rain into our area today. So showers are a pretty good possibility. We may even get a few afternoon thunderstorms, and about 70 on the high. Looks like we'll stay cloudy. Few lingering showers overnight, mid-60s, and then we get another round of rain and thunderstorms most of the day on Thursday. Some clouds, and we're in the upper 70s. Just a few lingering showers on Friday, and then we're expecting sunshine for the weekend. I'm meteorologist Steve Hamilton.
0: Mike D'Amato in the morning with Rob West on 92.7 WVLI. Oh!

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2: A low pressure system developing in the Central Plains, and that'll be moving some rain into our area today. So showers are a pretty good possibility. We may even get a few afternoon thunderstorms, and about 70 on the high. Looks like we'll stay cloudy. Few lingering showers overnight, mid-60s, and then we get another round of rain and thunderstorms most of the day on Thursday. Some clouds, and we're in the upper 70s. Just a few lingering showers on Friday, and then we're expecting sunshine for the weekend. I'm meteorologist Steve Hamilton.
3: 65 degrees, cloudy skies in the Kankakee River Valley. Welcome to the greatest of all time Wednesday. Mike Tamano stepping into duty. Let's roll into the Rise and Shine Hour, shall we?
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10: A low pressure system developing in the Central Plains, and that'll be moving some rain into our area today. So showers are a pretty good possibility. We may even get a few afternoon thunderstorms, and about 70 on the high. Looks like we'll stay cloudy. Few lingering showers overnight, mid-60s, and then we get another round of rain and thunderstorms most of the day on Thursday. Some clouds, and we're in the upper 70s. Just a few lingering showers on Friday, and then we're expecting sunshine for the weekend. I'm meteorologist Steve Hamilton.
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3: Huh? LA departure frequency 123.9er.
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6: We have clearance, Clarence.
4: 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What's our vector, Victor?
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7: Roger.
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7: What?
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10: Golfers! You're Greek kid, not golfers! 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
11: We can do that.
10: Hey!
11: We don't even have to have a reason.
10: Do it, man!
11: All right, let's do the same thing, but with gophers.
10: Rush!
12: You talking to me? 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
14: There's an old joke. 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
16: It's the greatest of all time Wednesday. Welcome to it. Good morning, Rob West.
17: Hello, Michael.
16: All right, I got to get out of here early today because I got a nappy nap. I got to shave.
17: Yeah.
16: I got to slick back my hair. I got to put a tie on, and we're going to the radio awards. So that's going to be exciting tonight. We're
17: yeah.
16: On a road trip. We're going to Facebook Live. Well, throughout the evening.
17: Yeah.
16: I might Facebook Live there.
17: Okay, the whole dinner.
16: Make we'll just... a whole spectacle.
17: So, for those who don't know, because, you know, you might not, Mike and I are up for an award this evening.
16: Best local morning show in Illinois from the Illinois Broadcasters Association. A group of our, a sea, an ocean of our peers.
17: So, for downstate Illinois, outside of Chicago, we've been nominated for the best. We're one of the top three. We know that. We're going to get at least third.
16: Yeah. I figure that'd be a way to wrap up my career, put that on the mantle, and just call it a day.
17: Yeah?
16: Yeah, I think so. And I'll get you one, too. Don't worry about it. I've already made the phone call. And they said, we haven't won yet. I said, well, if we do,
17: right,
16: you got to order up another one for my pal. And, you know, it's fun. It's fun, but I always, whenever there's anything like that, I just put myself on ice. And
17: right.
16: The biggest concern will be, is this gluten and dairy free, this chicken cordon bleu that you gave me? Can I get it? Can I get the chicken cordon bleu with no cordon or bleu? Or chicken?
17: Well, and then the next concern will be, we'll be driving home.
16: Yeah.
17: Late.
16: Rob and I in a rest stop along I-55 somewhere snoring.
17: After having been up since 3 this morning and trying to drive home at midnight.
16: Pinching you. Rob, you're snoring, honey. Turn over. All right, saddle up. We got a lot to get to today. So 815-939-3388 is your direct line. This is a good time. It's the greatest of all time Wednesday. I believe we have a theme. We'll get to that in a little while.

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1: All right, well, we won't be giving this away on the birthday club. What's your favorite thing to do on your birthday, Rob? I like to go out to dinner with my family. That's it. I mean, you know, at this point, I don't want gifts. I don't want, big cake. I just want, let's go have a nice dinner and laugh and share some memories.
2: Generally, go to bed early.
1: Although my daughter, my last birthday, which was September 19th, well, it's my birthday since I was born.
2: Yeah.
1: Hence the title birthday.
2: Every year. Yeah.
1: Every year. But on my birthday this week, or this year, earlier this month,
2: a couple of weeks
1: 11
2: ago.
1: Days ago, I was going to go for ribs, but I didn't. But then my daughter was working in the morning. I said, well, we'll come see you. You pick a place. And she picked that pizza place, which is fantastic. They make gluten and dairy-free pizza, which is, I mean, but they have, this is like a boutique pizza place.
2: Sure.
1: So for, and they only serve individual pizzas. You can't get like an extra large cheese and sausage. They don't do that. It's everything's an individual pizza. So they're like 10 inches wide, four slices. And again, you're looking at $200 for pizza. That's a crazy, for four of us. That was, it's crazy. Times are crazy.
2: Yeah.
1: It's like, okay, here's the dough. That's $40. And then, did you want something on that? Oh, gluten-free, wait, that's $48. Okay, now let's start.
2: There's $20 for the sauce.
1: But they made this, they make this cashew cheese pizza for me on the spongy, gluten-free kind of, it's not deep, heavy crust, but it's like a thicker crust. And then homemade pepperoni and hot honey on it. It was fantastic.
2: Oh, good.
1: But, you know, it's a $50 four slices of pizza thing. It's a lot of craziness.
2: You eat, that's the kind of meal that you take a long time to eat. You got to savor it.
1: You know what? We don't savor food like we used to. Yeah. And that's the thing. My grandfather would get a plate of spaghetti. The guy must have weighed 130 pounds. Fit as a fiddle. I've never used that term, fit as a fiddle. But he was. If fiddles are fit, he was as fit as a fiddle.
2: Apparently, fiddles are fit.
1: I guess. And he would take the big spoon and twirl two strands of spaghetti.
2: That's not very many.
1: No, but he said every bite.
2: Yeah.
1: So that, you know, the quarter pound of spaghetti in his plate with the two meatballs, and he always liked the neck bone. My mother would serve it up to him. He'd have a can of Old Style, and he would stuff his napkin in his shirt, under, you know, above his suspenders, in his white shirt. And we would be done eating. I'd be playing Atari in the other room. My father would be doing his crossword puzzle. My mother would be doing dishes. And my grandfather would still be eating, and he would twist them slowly, and he would chew spaghetti until he got every last ounce of taste out of it. And he would take a neck bone, which doesn't have a lot of meat on it.
2: No, but apparently a lot of flavor.
1: It would be parched. It would be white, sucking the marrow out of it. I mean, he made eating an art form. So, that you know, eating on your birthday, what do you like to do on your birthday?
2: Yeah, but my dad was the same way with neck bones. He'd eat the neck bones. But
1: that's because they all grew up in the Depression era, and so that was like, that was like a nostalgic thing, having neck bones.
2: When you're spending a Benjamin Franklin on a pizza, then, yeah, you got to take your time with that.
1: Little tiny bites.
2: Yeah, little tiny bites. Maybe some dipping. Just get a little.
1: Take it easy.
2: Yeah.
1: Yeah. So what's your favorite thing to do on your birthday when your family?
2: Yeah, go out to eat. I mean,
1: just spend a little time with your family.
2: Again, 5 out of 7 nights of my birthday, five out of 7 years, I'm getting up the next morning at 3 o'clock to come
1: That's
2: to
1: true.
2: Work. So I get, she gets home. Here's dinner. I'm going to bed.
1: Well, here's something that if you did once, you wouldn't do again. This is young lady named Danielle Timoni. She's a Long Island resident, and she was walking in her backyard on her birthday, and the ground beneath her swallowed her.
2: Oh, well, that's Fine, how do you do?
1: There was an overgrown well in the yard, and Timoney managed to stop and or step right into its foot-wide opening and slide down into the deep crevice.
2: Wow.
1: The hole had been barely wide enough to let the slim-built woman slip through it, but it didn't give her enough space to move, so she was trapped. And when you are trapped and you can't move in a hole in your yard, you're going to panic, Rob. I don't care who you are.
2: I would think there would be a time

0: all else fails, starts screaming for help. Fortunately, her neighbors heard her, and the 911 call was made. And that's, see, that's the best birthday present you could ever get, being rescued from a well. That happened 2 days before my birthday, and Miss Timoney was turning 47 years old. Happy birthday, Miss Timoney.
1: Is it just Mike Timoney?
2: Mike Timano.
1: Hey, this is Carrot Top. You listen to Mike Timoney.
2: How about Timano?
1: Mike Timano. Oh, I'm Mike Timano?
2: Yeah, I'm Mike Timano.
1: Oh, say, hey, it's Carrot Top.
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0: 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Off and on rain today, high about 70. Complete look at the forecast coming up. Checking your WVLI news this Wednesday morning, I'm Rob West. Crash in far northern Iroquois County Monday night killed a Kankakee woman. Kankakee County Coroner Bob Gessner says 51-year-old Shay Doyle was a passenger in a car that was hit broadside by another on Route 49 in rural Woodworth. Illinois State Police could only say that the crash happened just after 9 o'clock Monday night. Four people taken to the hospital. Gessner says Doyle died of her injuries at a local hospital just after 10 o'clock Monday night. Others from the crash taken to area hospitals. Their conditions not known. Beecher Fire Protection District hosting a community workshop tonight. Fire Chief Joe Felicetti says that the workshop is an opportunity for those who live in the district to hear about the challenges faced by the district and the community at large.
1: We're going to be talking about some hospital closures with Franciscan Dyer transitioning to behavioral health facility in late 2027. We're going to talk about our response times. We cover a 56-square-mile fire district, and response times are currently exceed the national standards. We're going to talk about our aging fleet, our staffing challenges with our part-time staffing model, and just increasing costs across the board, whether it be fire apparatus, fire equipment, insurance, and the like.
0: Chief Felicetti says that the workshop starts at 6 o'clock this evening in the Beecher High School Gymnasium.
1: We will have a presentation giving like a Beecher Fire 101, a little snippet into how we operate as a fire district. And we really want to hear from our community members on what they expect out of us. It's going to be a really engaging conversation in trying to get that dialogue. In order for us to help plan for the future, we need to understand what the community expects from us as their fire district.
0: Folks in the Beecher area can contact the fire district if you have any questions. No winner last night in the Mega Millions drawing. That means Friday night's jackpot, an estimated $321 million. If you can't wait, there's a Powerball drawing tonight. That jackpot put at about $409 million. Odds of winning said to be about 1 in 292 million.
2: NBC News Radio, I'm Michael Kastner. The U.S. is withdrawing troops out of Iraq after a 12-year mission. The U.S. military has had troops in northern Iraq since 2014, battling ISIS as part of Operation Inherent Resolve. The terrorists were defeated in 2019, and a withdrawal plan was negotiated in 2024 with a final pullout date set for today. The federal government must call AI super intelligence after an executive order signed by President Trump. The order signed Tuesday states that going forward, all federal websites, documents, and press releases will no longer mention AI, but only super intelligence. Game of Thrones' Aegon's Conquest is getting a release date. The film telling the story of Aegon Targaryen conquering Westeros will hit theaters on June 6, 2019. It'll take place centuries before the events of the original Game of Thrones series. Michael Kastner, NBC News Radio.
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5: 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Kia of Bradley wants to see in a Kia high school boys soccer. Kankakee won a home conference game over Rich Township. Moments came back to defeat Grand Park. Reed Custer extending their winning streak with a win over Hersher. Bradley Bourbonnais boys soccer dropped their match yesterday on penalty kicks. That was against Andrew in the Southwest Suburban Conference. And Grant Park girls volleyball defeated Central, marking their ninth consecutive win. Mantino, Bishop Mack, and St. Anne also among the area winning teams. That's a look at your local sports on WVLI.
0: Your 92.7 WVLI forecast, off and on rain today, our high right around 70. Clouds overnight, 50-50 chance of rain after midnight, low about 65, rain and 75 tomorrow. 63 in Wauseka, 64, both Wilmington and Kankakee. That is a check of your WVLI news here on this Wednesday morning. Have a good rest of your day. Be safe, everybody. I'm Rob West.
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1: All right. 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They've got a beautiful array of watches, all kinds of opportunities for you to bring in jewelry that you're not wearing, melt it down, make it into something else. I know you got the Star Trek emblem made out of some old, and people used to mistake you for Italian, so they had the Malioic fingers and the Horn of Plenty's, and you melted them down. You have a nice upside down V type thing that you're wearing around your neck.
2: Chevron.
1: Chevron. Is that what it's called?
2: Yeah.
1: That's really cool.
2: I'm glad you like it.
1: D. Westfall Jewelers.
2: This is the one, the science department, Spock.
1: Oh, nice.
2: Yeah.
1: So there's different chevrons.
2: Yeah.
1: Well, Go get a gold chevron made from Cat Diamond.
2: The little emblem inside denotes which department there,
1: whether
2: it's command or science.
1: And what was Chekhov's?
2: Chekhov would have been a command. Chekhov was...
1: command. And what about Sulu?
2: Also command.
1: What about Uhura?
2: Uhura was communications.
1: Oh, yeah. She had a sultry voice.
2: Yeah.
1: And Bones, of course, medical. I'm
2: medical,
1: guessing.
2: Science.
1: Did he have any nurses or...
2: Nurse Chapel, who was desperately in love with Spock, and he never returned her affections. Well,
1: We could speculate about Spock. We could speculate. But I'll tell you what. D. Westfall Jewelers is waiting for you. It's like they boldly go where no jewelry store has gone before. There you go.
2: TM.
1: Thank you. TM.
3: Mike Tamano.
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1: Rob, this band wants to be the next Fifth Dimension, the next Three Dog Night. What are they calling themselves?
2: Mammoth Donkey.
1: Mammoth Donkey, all right. Here's a band, a bunch of retired guitar techs in Coal City. They're tired of tuning up the guitars for other people. They want to play them themselves. They're going to form their own cover band. What are they calling themselves?
2: The Giant Sinkholes of Life.
1: Wow, tied in.
2: Great one, yeah.
1: And opening tonight in Jerry Downs of the Silhouettes tribute to the Southside Social Club.
2: Double Wathmack.
1: In Booty, Illinois. What is it called?
2: Double Wathmack.
1: Double Wathmack. All right, we'll take it. 80 South of 80 plays music like this. It's an hour's worth. Step back into the 80s with Bill Dyke. Monday through Friday, 5 to 6 on your ride home on 92.7 WVLI.

0: 92.7 WVLI, the greatest hits of all time. And we've got the news on the way. Also, some places that you want to visit just because of their names, perhaps. I want to, you know, you think about where you want to retire.
1: Yeah.
0: And you think maybe a place with a cool name. We'll get to that in just a moment. So stick around and let me get some housekeeping here. Nigel, if you would hand me that. Thank you. Bites and Beats happening today. This is the last Bites and Beats of the year, Rob.
1: Oh, no.
0: Get out there and enjoy Mia Bella's Wood-Fired Pizza and Chick-fil-A. Also, Christy Elsip going to perform.

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1: That, you know, places you want to visit just because of their names. These are some places that Nigel looked up. These are actual towns dotted across the landscape of this great nation. We have Accident, Maryland. I wonder if they have a lot of traffic there.
2: I wonder if they founded it intentionally or if it just kind of happened. You know?
1: Big Arm, Montana. Yes, sir.
2: Big Arm.
1: Welcome to Big Arm, Montana.
2: You got to start working out or move out in a month.
1: We got Chicken, Alaska.
2: Okay.
1: Coupon, Pennsylvania. I bet you could do a lot. You could save a lot at the stores there.
2: Save a lot in Coupon. I'm guessing, and of course we all know about Hell, Michigan.
1: Hell, Michigan, yeah. There's Hell, Michigan, yeah.
2: There's...
1: Where do you live? I live in Hell.
2: Yeah.
1: No, I'm not talking about your wife. I'm talking about, you know, where you live. Embarrassed, Minnesota. Well, Minnesota is an embarrassment all across the board.
2: Yeah.
1: What if they have any daycare centers in Embarrassed, Minnesota? Dogtown, Alabama. Yes, sir. No cats allowed in Dogtown, Alabama. What cheer, Iowa?
2: What cheer?
1: What cheer? Citizens of this town are very happy, Rob, in Iowa. You've got Experiment, Georgia. I think they're just testing that name out.
2: very nice.
1: Hey now, I wonder what the population is in Fertile, Iowa.
2: Bet it's growing.
1: Yeah. Frankenstein, Missouri. That's where I want to live. I live in a town called Frankenstein.
2: I think we need to talk with the tourism.
1: Yeah, write that down for Halloween. Yeah.
2: Yeah.
1: Gaylordsville, Connecticut. There was a gang when I was growing up in Chicago, and they were called the Gaylords.
2: Uh-huh.
1: You got to be tough.
2: Yeah.
1: To have that name for your gang.
2: Have to be tough to be a Gaylord.
1: Santa Claus, Arizona. Christmas year-round.
2: There's Santa Claus, Indiana.
1: Yes, there is. Hazard, Nebraska. I want to be a Duke of Hazard, but we'll be the Duke boys from Hazard, Nebraska.
2: Yeah, it'll be a little bit different.
1: And then there's Hell, Michigan. Yes, there. You know, a lot of their roads are paved not only with potholes but good intentions. Kickapoo, Kansas.
2: Good old Kickapoo.
1: Hippo, Kentucky. Los Baños, California. Now you say, well, what is so funny about Los Baños? It's Spanish for the toilet.
2: Well, it's California.
1: I live in the toilet. YOLO, California. You only live once in California. And Mexican Water, Arizona. Aren't we told to stay away from the water of Mexico? Money, Mississippi. Now that's where you got to be rich to be there, right?
2: Show me the money.
1: Mississippi. Spread Eagle, Wisconsin.
2: Excuse me?
1: Mosquitoville, Vermont. Truth or Consequences, New Mexico. And Nothing, Arizona. War, West Virginia. Virgin, Utah. Well,
2: I've been to Truth or Consequences.
1: But have you been to... Did you then go to Virgin, Utah? Hello, WVLI.
3: Yeah. One time I got lost and found Dole, Tennessee.
1: Found... What is it?
3: Dull,
2: D-U-L-L,
3: Tennessee.
1: Dull, Tennessee. Yes.
2: Well, nothing exciting ever happens in Dull.
1: You know, if you say to someone you want to go to North Carolina, and they say, "Why not?" You say, "Well, we can go to why not North Carolina or maybe Raleigh." Yeah. Thank you, sir. We have Unalaska, Alaska. That's a lot of pride. Uncertain, Texas. Population 5.
2: Yeah.
1: Pigeon, Michigan. Intercourse, Pennsylvania. Now, isn't it weird if you had cousins in Virgin, Utah?
2: Well, I'm guessing, though, that might be maybe a honeymoon destination.
1: See, that's it. You go from Utah to Pennsylvania. Zap, North Dakota. Oatmeal, Texas. Yes, sir.
2: Plainer than oatmeal.
1: Red Shirt, South Dakota. PP Ohio.
2: PP.
1: PP Ohio. Okay, Oklahoma. Well, how was your stay in Oklahoma? It was okay. Huh. Pie Town, New Mexico. There you have it. So if you're looking for a place to visit merely on the merits of its kooky, nutty name, we're here to please here at 92.7 WVLI. 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
1: 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Cloudy skies, off and on rain, a high about 70. Complete look at the forecast coming up. Checking your WVLI news this Wednesday morning, I'm Rob West. Indiana lawmakers questioning the Northern Indiana Public Service Company over its response to the August 11th storms that knocked out power to hundreds of thousands of customers. Indiana News Now's Joe Ullery has more.
2: CBS Chicago reports some Northwest Indiana residents remained in the dark for weeks. Republican State Representative Ed Soliday of Valparaiso chairs the committee examining the response.
3: We just went through a horrendous event that was about resilience. Resilience is the ability to recover from off-nominal events, to do it in a timely way, and to restore. Everything we do in this society is dependent on electricity.
2: NIPSCO says the storm caused unprecedented damage and more than 4,000 workers helped restore service. The Indiana Utility Regulatory Commission has also launched a formal investigation into the utility's response. I'm Joe Ullery, Indiana News Service.
1: Childhood home of Dick Van Dyke down in Danville is to be torn down. City announced yesterday that the home was being demolished because it's hazardous and unsafe. The property was condemned in 2016, but the Dick Van Dyke Foundation planned to turn it into a museum. However, the house has been deemed beyond repair. Kankakee County Sheriff's Police continue to look into the burglary at a church last week. With our Crime Stoppers Tip of the Week, here's Sheriff's Department Chief Deputy Trent Bukowski.
4: Deputies responded to the church that morning, located in the 2800 block of Waldron Road, and observed an exterior door that had been forced open, as well as a broken window. Once inside, deputies observed numerous pipes and wires that had been cut, as well as several electrical panels that had been removed, along with copper wire. Investigators are asking anyone that may have any information to contact Crime Stoppers by calling 815-93-CRIME.
1: Tips to Crime Stoppers are anonymous, could result in a cash reward.
5: NBC News Radio, I'm Michael Kastner. The U.S. is withdrawing troops out of Iraq after a 12-year mission. The U.S. military has had troops in northern Iraq since 2014, battling ISIS as part of Operation Inherent Resolve. The terrorists were defeated in 2019, and a withdrawal plan was negotiated in 2024 with a final pullout date set for today. The federal government must call AI super intelligence after an executive order signed by President Trump. The order signed Tuesday states that going forward, all federal websites, documents, and press releases will no longer mention AI, but only super intelligence. Game of Thrones' Aegon's Conquest is getting a release date. The film telling the story of Aegon Targaryen conquering Westeros will hit theaters on June 6, 2019. It'll take place centuries before the events of the original Game of Thrones series. Michael Kastner, NBC News Radio.
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1: In sports, White Sox beat the Astros yesterday to take a 1-0 lead in their American League wildcard series. Sox try to finish up that 3-game set tonight. Cubs lost 8-0 to the Padres last night in their NL wildcard game. They look to even that series up when they meet again tonight in San Diego. Also in Major League Baseball playoff action last night, the Braves beat the Phillies, the Yankees down the Red Sox. Blackhawks open the NHL regular season with a 5-2 loss to the Vegas Golden Knights. Hawks in Utah tomorrow night. And the Bears host the Jets on Sunday. You can hear that game. Follow the Bears all season long right here.
7: Your 92.7 WVLI forecast, off and on showers and thunderstorms today with a high about 70. Clouds overnight, 50-50 chance of rain. Overnight low about 65, rain and 75 tomorrow. 63, Watseka in Wilmington, 64 in Kankakee. That is a check of your WVLI news here on this Wednesday. 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
1: Time now to take a quick look at this date in history. It was 1935 on this date, September 30th, that The Adventures of Dick Tracy debuted on the Mutual Radio Network.
2: Yes, it's Dick Tracy, protector of law and order.
3: The oddest villains.
1: Oh, yeah. Prune face.
3: Putty face. I mean, it's just...
1: Putty face.
3: Yeah. It's just all... It's
1: A lot of faces.
3: A lot of faces.
1: Ron Wood.
3: Rod Stewart.
1: 1950. The Grand Ole Opry made its debut on this day on television and gave the world Minnie Pearl.

0: Nashville hasn't been the same since they took the tag off her hat and put it on her toe. Remembering Minnie Pearl on WVLI. Yes, sir. Yeah. I went to the Grand Ole Opry with my parents. I must have been 5 years old.
1: Okay.
0: And I was heavily into Daniel Boone and Davy Crockett. And previously, we visited the home of Davy Crockett, so I was all Davy Crocketed up.
1: Did you have your coonskin cap on?
0: My father, when we were there, they had coonskin caps, and I said, can I have one? And he's like, that's the souvenir you want from the Grand Ole Opry? I said, yes, Dad, and he gave it to me. And it was, there's pictures of me in this hat. I'm like 5 years old, and I'm drenched in sweat because it's 90 degrees out, and I have a fur hat on.
1: Oh, yeah. Yeah.
0: Yeah. The Grand Ole Opry there, Rob. 1955, James Dean, an iconic figure in history and Hollywood, star of Rebel Without a Cause. I'm so confused. Remember that? He was a great actor.
1: Yes, he was.
0: Died at 24 in a car accident. In 2001, Heathcliff comic strip creator George Gately died at the age of 72. So that's a look at this day in history. We will reveal what is the greatest of all time Wednesday topic as we come up with it in 3 minutes and 22 seconds on 92.7 WVLI, the greatest hits of all time.

0: Spooky season begins tomorrow, and I gotta tell you something. It is Halloween. Halloween is a fun time of year, and trick-or-treating and spooky movies.
1: This is gonna be the best Halloween ever, because it's our first Halloween together!
0: Rob, it is time to go to the phones. 815-939-3388. The scariest movie of all time, 815-939-3388. What was the movie that gave you nightmares, scared you? I remember when my daughter was young, she said, "Dad, what was the first movie that gave you a nightmare?" And I said, probably when I was a kid, just watching it on Channel 9 in purely edited form, Night of the Living Dead.
2: Ah.
0: And I said, I got to tell you, I woke up in the middle of the night. Not necessarily a nightmare, but I was like contemplating the tragedy of the film. And she's like, "I would like to watch that." And she was about 10.
2: Yeah.
0: And I said, "Well, yeah, we could watch it." And then afterwards, she was like, "Yeah, that's nothing. That was a good movie, Dad." And I said, "Okay, good night." And then about 2 in the morning, she said, "I can't stop dreaming about zombies."
3: Mike Tomano in the morning.
4: "They're coming to get you, Barbara."
5: "Stop it. You're ignorant."
4: "They're coming for you, Barbara."
0: All right, Rob, you ready?
2: I'm ready.
0: Hello, WVLI.
6: Salem's Lot and Phantasm.
0: All right, Salem's Lot.
2: It's a great one.
0: When the kid Danny comes to the kid's window.
2: Mm-hmm.
0: Remember when he comes to the window and goes, open the window. And he's scratching it. That is a spooky, spooky, spooky scene. Yes, sir. And Phantasm, just a complete trip. I mean, that movie's insane, isn't it?
6: I think they're on dope.
0: I mean, I've interviewed Don Coscarelli, the director of Phantasm, and I said that whole movie is a trip. What's going on here? Yeah, you're right. I think maybe. There could have been some puffage on the set.
2: Illicit substances being consumed?
0: I don't know, Rob. I just know because it's got the silver ball that chases people around and then drills their brains out.
6: The midget?
0: Yeah, and then they got the little tiny dwarf-like creatures that are going between this realm and another. Yeah, I think you've stumbled upon something here, sir, no doubt.
7: What are you people? On dope?
0: Hello, WVLI.
8: Hey, Children of the Corn was kind of crazy.
2: Oh,
0: Children of the
2: yeah.
0: Corn, yeah. Anytime I'm in a town that's small and it looks desolate, I'm like, here they come. Malachi's going to come out with his pitchfork. Yeah, you're right. Thank you, sir. Rock on. Hello, WVLI.
9: Rosemary's Baby.
0: Oh, Rosemary, he has your eyes. He has your Rosemary's Baby. Mia Farrow, fantastic in that film. Am I right?
9: I have not watched a horror film since.
0: Turns you off of horror films forever. Thank you, dear. And good morning, WVLI.
10: Good morning, Psycho.
0: Psycho. Psycho, without a doubt, one of the creepiest movies of all time. Yes, indeed. Thank you. He had a, you know, if only Sigmund Freud could have got to him, I think Norman would have been much better off. Hello, WVLI.
11: Hi, Trilogy of Terror.
0: Trilogy of Terror with the Zuni fetish doll that Karen Black brings home, and she sticks it in the oven at one point, and it comes out, and then it possesses her. And you remember, she
11: I couldn't put my feet on the ground when I got out of bed. I was scared to death.
0: And you remember when she calls her mom at the end?
11: Yes.
0: And she's sitting there with big giant fangs and a big knife going, "Come over, mother. I'd love to see you." Yes, great.
11: Trilogy. I was like 5 when I watched it.
0: Yes. It was a made-for-TV movie. What were they thinking? Thank you, dear. All right, WVLI.
12: Good morning. When I was a kid, it was Hellraiser.
0: Hellraiser with Pinhead, a man from hell with pins in his head. That's a spooky thing from the warped mind of Clive Barker.
2: I'm going to say this.
0: Thank you, dear.
2: Even if he wasn't from hell, anybody with pins in their head.
0: Pins in your head is going to be a conversation starter at the very least. A
2: little off-putting.
0: So can I just ask, I mean, I know we've been talking about, you know, the price of milk, but the pins in the head, you know,
2: yeah.
0: Let's talk about it.
2: Yeah.
0: Although it was nice when Pinhead came over to his grandmother's house because she used his head to crochet, and it really helped her make sweaters for the rest of the family. Good morning, WVLI.
13: How about The Shining?
0: The Shining. Now, that is a movie that is creepy. I know Jack Nicholson, fantastic in that movie, without a doubt. Here's Johnny, one of the greatest improvisational ad-libs on a, as opposed to a non-improvisational ad-lib. But he just came up with that on the spot. Here's Johnny.
2: You stayed in that hotel, didn't you?
0: I did. I stayed in the Overlook Hotel in Colorado with my first bride.
13: Well, the going through the rooms, it's like, oh, God, I don't think I could do that.
0: Yeah, they have pictures of the filming all over it. But I think staying in the Overlook Hotel with my first bride may have been when she got possessed. Thank you. Hello, WVLI.
14: Yeah, the movie, and I'm giving away my age, the scary ones were the original, well, not the original, but the Dracula movies from the 70s with Christopher Lee. Has Risen from the Grave.
0: Risen from the Grave. Now, my favorite, and it's schmaltzy, but my favorite Dracula movie with Christopher Lee is Dracula A.D. 1972, when he's in Swingin' London.
14: Yep.
0: Yeah, that's a cheeseball one, but that is fantastic. Thank you, dear.
2: Well, and you talked about the first movie that scared you and kept you up at night. For me, it was the original Frankenstein, the 30s Frankenstein.
0: Freaky.
2: Yeah.
0: And that, you talk about an actor, the great Boris Karloff. No dialogue, and he brought that to complete life. What a great, great movie, the first Frankenstein. But Frankenstein, Dracula, the Wolfman, all those Universal films were fantastic.
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3: 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And Rob's got your news coming up. Off and on showers today, thunderstorms today, high of 70, 64 in the Kankakee River Valley.
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0: 92.7 WVLI, where local news always comes first. 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Cloudy skies today, off and on rain, a high about 70. Complete look at the forecast coming up. Checking your WVLI news this Wednesday morning, I'm Rob West. This past Saturday at the Manteno Oktoberfest, our Jake Lamore got a chance to sit down and talk with Andy Wheeler, Director of Government and Public Affairs for Goshen, Illinois, who told us the battery plant is close to rolling out phase two of their build.
1: The next phase is the cell manufacturing. That's the two-thirds of the building that we're currently about ready to wrap up our first line of cell manufacturing. And so we're actually going to be the first to produce those here in the United States. This is technology and a product that has not been here before us. And so when that is here, we're sending our group of local people over to China to learn how to run that equipment so they can come back and be the leaders and managers and technicians here. I hope that makes sense, because it just doesn't exist anywhere else.
0: Wheeler added they hope to have that line up and running by January and plan to hire more local workers before then.
1: I'm talking 250 probably people by the end of this year, and then we'll be at about 750 to 800 local employees, and then that we still have another 1,000 to go once we add lines.
0: Wheeler adds the Goshen plant on the west side of Manteno currently has around 550 employees. Indiana lawmakers asking Governor Mike Braun to allow farmers to use off-road diesel in semis during this harvest season, Indiana News Now's Joe Olery reports.
2: Indiana Capital Chronicle reports State Representative Jim Pressel and 51 other lawmakers want farmers temporarily allowed to use tax-exempt dyed diesel in semi-trucks through January 1st. Indiana normally restricts the fuel to off-road equipment. Diesel prices climbed to a record average of $6.92 a gallon this month. Braun suspended state gasoline taxes earlier this year, but left diesel taxes in place. He has not yet said whether he supports the farmer's request. I'm Joe Ullery, Indiana News Service.
0: Halloween coming up, and the push for a costume is on. It's an $860 million industry, but that's not for people. It's for pets. Bree Tennis has more.
3: The National Retail Federation says 30 million people will dress up their pets for Halloween at a cost of about $30 per outfit. The American Kennel Club says most pets don't like costumes, but will allow for extra attention and treats. And you can dress up your cat, although they'll be less agreeable. But you could incorporate it into your costume if you're going full-on slasher, because cats have claws, very sharp claws. I'm Bree Tennis.
4: NBC News Radio, I'm Michael Kastner. President Trump says the term artificial intelligence is a thing of the past. He signed an executive order yesterday requiring all branches of the federal government to start calling AI super intelligence. Trump signed the order after a luncheon at the White House with tech CEOs, including Elon Musk. The U.S. is pulling its troops out of Iraq after a mission that's lasted 12 years. U.S. military has had troops in northern Iraq since 2014 battling ISIS. Iraq is set to hold a national holiday marking the complete withdrawal of U.S. troops. The 2028 Olympic torch relay will begin in Atlanta. More from Mark Mayfield.
5: The relay will visit all 50 states over the course of the 3 months leading up to the opening ceremony on July 14, 2028 in Los Angeles. While the exact route of the relay has not been released, Atlanta Mayor Andre Dickens announced on Tuesday morning that the relay will start in Atlanta.
4: Michael Kastner, NBC News Radio.
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0: You can do the weather if you want. I'll just sit over here and
8: Kankakee beat the Thunderstorm. 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
9: Now, is that the local sports brought by them or the weather?
8: That'd be the local sports. Oh, okay. And Kankakee won over Rich Township. Moments beat Grant Park. Reed Custer extending that winning streak over Hersher. Bradley Bourbon A boys soccer dropped their match yesterday on penalty kicks against Andrew in the Southwest Suburban Conference. In Grant Park girls volleyball, they defeated Central, marking their ninth consecutive win. Mantino Bishop, Max St. Anne, also among the area winners in girls volleyball. That's a look at your local sports on WVLI.
9: Your 92.7 WVLI forecast. Looks like we're going to have off and on showers and thunderstorms today. High about 70. Clouds overnight, 50-50 chance of rain after midnight. Overnight low 65. Rain and a high of 75 tomorrow. Got some rain moving into the area. 63, Wilmington 64, Watseka and Kankakee. That is a check of your WVLI news and local sports here on this Wednesday morning. Have a good rest of your day. Be safe, everybody. I'm Rob West.
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0: 92.7 WVLI. Good morning, Amanda.
1: Good morning.
0: How are you today?
1: I'm good. How are you?
0: Welcome. We're talking about spookiest movies of all time to kick off Halloween season. What do you got for us?
1: Well, I'm an 80s baby, and when I was young, Poltergeist freaked me out.
0: They're here.
1: Floating bodies.
0: Very, very weird. Yes, what was the woman in that? That was Jo Beth Williams, right? She was a great actress.
1: Yeah, and the guy who played Coach.
0: Yeah, Craig Nelson.
1: Yes.
0: Yeah, Poltergeist, very spooky.
1: Had something to do with that little small lady, too. She freaked me out.
0: Yeah, the little lady who came in to get rid of the ghosts.
1: She was creepy herself.
0: Oh yeah, a little creepy. Thank you.
2: That's the one with the TV with the snow and stuff,
3: yeah.
2: Right?
3: They're here.
2: I think any kid from the 70s, early 80s, whoever remembers waking up in the middle of the night and the TV being, you know, just nothing but snow, that scene just freaked you out.
3: They're here.
0: And we had On TV, which was a box that went on your, and so Channel 44 came up with this, Channel 44 had like wrestling and then they had Spanish programming, but they would go off the air at 6 o'clock and then you could buy this box for $40. It was called On TV and you would turn it and you could watch movies.
2: Uh-huh.
0: And then at night, if you didn't have the adult thing, it would scramble because overnights was dirty movies. And as a young boy, the thing was, if you leave it on long enough, it will unscramble itself.
2: Oh, really?
0: Yeah.
2: Huh.
0: So, got in trouble many of them. My dad said, what are you doing watching? What are you watching? I said, I'm just seeing it. He goes, we don't get it after midnight. And I said, well,
2: we do, Dad.
0: I wanted to watch Casablanca. And then it popped out, and he's like, okay, we're getting rid of this thing. I said, man, busted again. But that was probably good because, you know.
2: Yeah.
0: You don't want to do
3: that. They're here.
0: That was the big thing on Monday morning. If you watched Monty Python, they would often have naked women
2: right.
0: in it.
2: Sure.
0: Even though it was on Channel 11 because it came from Britain. Evidently, if you're British, you could be naked.
2: Yeah. They had different rules there than we had. Now, when you talk about scary movies, though, and this is one I've talked about it often. I've always said this is what I consider one of the scariest movies of all time. And I think it was last year you actually bought, maybe it was the year before, bought me the DVD of it, The Sentinel.
0: The Sentinel.
2: Which is kind of an underrated, a lot of people don't know the film. But
0: Chris Sarandon's in that.
2: And what's her name from The Thing? And what's her name from... From the Chevy Chase movies.
0: Beverly D'Angelo.
2: Beverly D'Angelo is in it. And
0: boy, she had to be like reading that script going, I hope this gets me to Hollywood. This is Beverly D'Angelo's nasty in that movie.
2: Burgess Meredith plays a great role in that one.
0: My favorite is John Carradine, all excited to get a role in a film. He's in his 80s at the time, and he's like, yeah, I'll take this. So this is going to be a big movie, big scary movie. Wonderful. What's my role? You're a blind priest that sits in a chair. Okay, where's my script? Don't worry. You have no lines. You just sit there and stare out the window. Yikes. All right, we're talking scariest movies of all time because it is Halloween season kicking off tomorrow. And I'll be in the woods in a tree tomorrow. But you folks, we're kicking off Halloween early. On 92.7 WVLI, the scariest movies of all time, Rob. Of course, The Exorcist. I gave The Exorcist away. I can't ever watch that again. I've recently revisiting on cable. I'm in the middle. You know how you stop a movie, then you go back and watch. I've been watching like 10 minutes at a time of Damien 2, the Omen 2, or whatever it's called, or Omen 2, Damien's... A teenager, whatever it's called. I was a teenage Damien.
2: Yeah.
0: And I was a teenage devil.
2: And Carrie. I mean, that last scene, spoiler alert here, with her hand coming up out
0: of the... Yes, Carrie.
2: Oh,
0: Sissy Spacek should have gotten an Academy Award for that. But I'll tell you something. When you talk about Carrie, Piper Laurie as the mom, are you kidding me?
4: Come to your closet.
5: No. After all you've been taught,
4: everyone isn't bad, Mama. come to your closet and pray, ask to be forgiven.
0: That movie's, and the weird thing about that movie is it mixes moments of comedy. Yeah. Like when they speed up the film, when the guys are trying on their tuxes. That's Brian De Palma. What a director. But Carrie, man, what a scary movie.
2: Oh, the whole prom scene and the, oh.
0: And do you remember the thing about the whole prom scene?
2: Yeah.
0: You remember when a kid in grammar school would do something bad and you didn't want to be a rat, so you had to sit there and then the teacher said, if the person who wrote the dirty word on the chalkboard doesn't come up here, then we're all getting punished. That's kind of what happened in the gymnasium at the prom of Carrie, because once the pig's blood got dropped on her date's head, the greatest American hero, William Catt, all bets were off. It didn't matter if you were guilty or not. You're in big trouble.
2: But they laughed.
0: Now that's the thing. I don't think they were all laughing. I think she was seeing that in her head.
2: Oh, okay. Well,
0: because as they edited it, she was seeing them laughing at her and pointing and laughing that she was covered in pig's blood.
2: Yeah.
0: But indeed, when they cut back to the reel, they were all screaming to get out as fire hoses were chasing them around the gymnasium.
2: Well, if a fire hose is chasing you around a gymnasium, you're going to scream.
0: And when you have a date as good-looking as William Catt, you know, you're going to be aggravated.
2: And I'm guessing, though, I mean, they could have changed from laughing to horror once the fires are started and the doors slam shut and wouldn't open.
0: And you're getting chased by a flying chair.
2: Yeah.
0: That'll sober you up.
2: Put you back.
0: You know, I watch these cop videos, and all it takes for someone, they can have 20 drinks in them, all it takes is them to get arrested, and they sober up.
2: Yeah.
0: The same thing is when you're drinking, and you're having a great time, and all of a sudden you're being chased by flying furniture, you're sobering up immediately. You're right, Rob. Yeah. And, boy, William Catt with that hair, he was a rock star, man.
2: That'll date that show, boy, that hair.
0: Man, 1976, Carrie. What a great one. So the scariest movies of all time, 815-939-3388. It's the greatest of all time Wednesday with Mike Timano and Rob West.

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1: Good morning, Dawn. How are you?
2: Good. How are you?
1: We're doing good.
2: I had to stop for gas, and I wasn't sure if anybody mentioned The Exorcist.
1: The Exorcist. What a spooky, creepy movie, man. I can't watch it anymore.
3: I don't know that there's a scene in that film that is not creepy.
1: But let me tell you, above and beyond the fact that it's such a frightening film and the makeup effects from Dick Smith, the master, are incredible, the ensemble cast is Ellen Burstyn, Jason Miller, the great, incredible Lee J. Cobb, man. I never knew when he asks for the autograph. Remember when he comes to investigate what's going on with the murder of the guy Bert, the director?
2: Yeah.
1: And he asks, he says, could I get your autograph? Because I really loved you in that movie. And she's like, yeah, who am I making out to? What's your daughter's name? And he says, oh, I lied. It's for me. And I always wondered the subtlety of that scene. Why is he doing that? And I realized it's because he wants to see if her hands are shaking, like if she's nervous. Now, that is William Friedkin, the director, being subtle and brilliant. Yeah. The Exorcist, yeah, brilliant movie. Thank you, dear.
2: Okay, have a good day.
1: See you, buddy. Hello, WVLI.
4: Yeah, Mike, I know this is off topic, but can I do a little public service announcement for the Mike and Rob fan club?
1: Always, yes.
4: We will be leaving 1/2 hour earlier than we scheduled for Springfield today for the Mike and Rob award ceremony.
1: Oh, okay. So,
4: inclement weather. I don't want to be late.
1: So, what are you going to be doing there, since it's invite only?
4: Yeah, well, we're going to be setting up to support you, you and Rob, obviously. And if for some reason the fix is in and you guys don't win, well, that's when we're going to work.
3: So you've got the signs all printed up and everything.
4: We've got signs. We're going to start flipping tables. I think there's going to be a pallet of bricks delivered today.
1: All right, very good. Well, we wouldn't have it any other way. And so, and the signs, what do the signs say?
4: Oh, well, come on.
1: You can't say that. Okay. This is BS. This is BS. Yeah, okay, well, let's hope that we win, because if not... whatever this man, I'm not giving out his name. I don't know it because I'm afraid to, we know nothing.
3: We don't want to be responsible.
1: Well, the riots.
4: Let's just say, Mel Torme, if he's giving away the awards, he's going to be in a chokehold that he's going to
1: You talk about a Halloween scare. If Mel Torme, who's been dead for 30 years, shows up to be the MC, I'll know the fix is in because I'll be dreaming.
3: You put him in a chokehold, his head just might fall off.
1: Yeah. At this point, he may be crumbling on his own. But who is the MC tonight? I think it's probably Spike Odell or one of those cats. It usually is.
4: Yeah.
1: Bob Surratt with his nice hairdo.
4: He's like the greatest American hero you just referenced.
1: If William Catt, what if William Catt is the Illinois Broadcasters Association's MC tonight, Rob? Would that be fantastic?
3: That would be great. I want his autograph.
1: Greatest thing ever. All
3: believe
1: right,
3: it
1: thank
3: or not.
1: You. Thank you. Thank you, sir. Be careful out there with your bricks and your signs, okay?
4: Yes, sir.
1: All right, peace.
4: Mike and Rob.
1: Mike and Rob.
3: There has been no publicly announced host for tonight's program.
1: Could be Best Jess.
3: Just so, folks just tuning in, tonight is the night we find out.
1: Gonna be all right.
3: What we already know, but are we indeed
1: the greatest American heroes? Oh, wait, no.
3: The best radio morning show in downstate Illinois.
1: Yeah, there you go.

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1: 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Banking as it should be in Aroma Park, Bourbonnais, Kankakee, and Danforth. Off and on rain today, high about 70. Complete look at the forecast coming up. Checking your WVLI news this Wednesday morning, I'm Rob West. Fire damage to home in Braidwood Tuesday. In a press release, Braidwood Fire Chief Chris Jude says the firefighters were called to the home on North Washington Street just after 11:30 yesterday morning. When they got there, firefighters say they found heavy smoke and fire coming from a garage attached to a two-story home. The release says that the fire was put out with the help of firefighters from surrounding communities. Family was home when the fire broke out. Everyone was able to get out safely. Cause of the fire is under investigation. Olivet Nazarene University has once again been ranked one of the best colleges in the Midwest. Jake Lamore has the story.
2: Rob, according to Olivet's website, U.S. News and World Report included the university in its 2027 Best Colleges report. Olivet received a ranking as Best Regional University in the Midwest and also recognized as a top private school in the Midwest. The annual Best Colleges report reflects an analysis of thousands of U.S. colleges and universities across multiple numerical ranking categories to help students consider their options for higher education as they navigate which factors to prioritize in their personal search. Olivet started in 1907 and moved to Bourbonnais in 1939 after a fire destroyed their original campus in Olivet, Illinois. I'm Jake Lamore.
1: Governor J.B. Pritzker awarding $4.6 million in grant funding to 49 grantees to boost tourism in the state. Pritzker announced the awards, including $2 million to support projects along Route 66, $2 million to market destinations and attractions across the state, and $654,000 to promote Illinois internationally. The announcement comes after Illinois broke records last year for tourism revenue.
3: NBC News Radio, I'm Michael Kastner. President Trump says the term artificial intelligence is a thing of the past. He signed an executive order yesterday requiring all branches of the federal government to start calling AI super intelligence. Trump signed the order after a luncheon at the White House with tech CEOs, including Elon Musk. The U.S. is pulling its troops out of Iraq after a mission that's lasted 12 years. U.S. military has had troops in northern Iraq since 2014 battling ISIS. Iraq is set to hold a national holiday marking the complete withdrawal of U.S. troops. The 2028 Olympic torch relay will begin in Atlanta. More from Mark Mayfield.
4: The relay will visit all 50 states over the course of the 3 months leading up to the opening ceremony on July 14, 2028 in Los Angeles. While the exact route of the relay has not been released, Atlanta Mayor Andre Dickens announced on Tuesday morning that the relay will start in Atlanta.
3: Michael Kastner, NBC News Radio.
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1: Your 92.7 WVLI forecast. We're going to have off and on showers today, maybe even a thunderstorm. High today about 70. Clouds overnight, 50-50 chance of rain after midnight. Overnight low 65. Rain and a high of 75 tomorrow. We have 62 in Wilmington, 64 Watseka and Kankakee. Got some rain moving into the area. That is a check of your news here on this Wednesday morning. Have a good rest of your day. Be safe, everybody. I'm Rob West.
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2: 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Wow.
4: I've got another confession to make.
2: You know, David Grohl holds the distinction of being in two of the biggest and most underrated bands in rock and roll history.
3: Yeah.
2: Overrated.
3: Yeah.
2: Nirvana, completely overrated. Foo Fighters, completely overrated. There, I've said it. I've said it! I'm sticking by it.
3: Well, if you cost us the IBA award tonight because of that.
2: Yeah. And the MC is David Grohl of the Foo Fighters. Oh, no! Yeah, I heard you guys this morning. Overrated, huh? I think you guys are overrated. But the rock band postponed last Friday night's concert at the MetLife Stadium hours before showtime due to an incoming storm. Foo Fighters will take the stage before AC/DC October 2nd.
3: Wow.
2: I mean, they have some good songs. But now this is the Foo Fighters, and they did a cover of Prince's Darling Nikki. And he wasn't really excited about it, you know, because he's Prince, you know.
3: Right.
2: And so at the Super Bowl, which was the greatest Super Bowl ever performance, when Prince was the, was it 2007, he returned the favor and covered one of their songs.

0: I miss this cat, you know?
1: I underappreciated Prince while he was alive.
0: Genius. But his albums, his later albums didn't sell that much. He had a cult following later in his career, but I saw him in concert a couple of times, and it just mind-blowingly good. Santana announcing concert dates for 2027. They're part of the band's ongoing residency at the House of Blues in Las Vegas. The residency began in 2012.
1: That'd be fun.
0: Yeah. Tickets for the new Santana dates go on sale October 2nd.
1: You know, if I happen to be in Vegas, I don't know that I'd ever happen to be in Vegas, but...
0: I'm not a big Vegas fan.
1: Yeah, I've never been.
0: I like woods and water. I'm not big into the whole...
1: sand and nothingness.
0: The whole glitz and glamour and traffic, no thinking. And I don't gamble, so... Vegas, not really for me, but for perhaps you Santana fans head out there. Roger Waters' son is gearing up to hit the road for the Legacy Tour. The trek was created under Roger Waters' direction, although he won't be performing. He's too busy hating everyone from Israel. Boy, he's an anti-Semite lunatic. Oh, yeah. Woo!
1: I think it says that on his business card.
0: Hello, I'm Roger Waters, bassist of Pink Floyd and anti-Semitic lunatic. Hello. He says the tour will define music in the visual world of Pink Floyd's golden era. It wraps up September 25th of next year in St. Louis, Missouri. Tickets go on sale on Friday. And that is your Showbiz Report brought to you by Pavlov Media on 92.7 WVLI.

0: Mm. Hold on here. Mouthful of Pistachios.
1: Mouthful of Pistachios was a great movie. We were talking about horror films. That was Mouthful of Pistachios was a great one from back in the late 60s, early 70s.
0: Where the girl was trying to run away and she kept tripping on all the shells.
1: Yeah.
0: It was the bad guy, Pistachio Man, came after her.
1: And every time the cops would show up, they'd find a new body and they'd had a mouthful of pistachios.
0: Yeah. Something odd about this, Chief. Well,
1: I think we've got a serial pistachio murderer on our hands.
0: Rob, a good night's rest is important. Whether you're falling asleep to horror films or listening to sounds of waves like my wife does, or you're like me and you have the claws of a 24-pound cat in your chest.
1: Oh.
0: Your mattress matters. And it is that reason I send people to Ashley Home Store at Turk Furniture, 515 North Kinsey in the Village Square Shopping Center. Bradley, go there and take the diagnostic bed test. It'll show where your pressure points are so you can get a hybrid all-foam or innerspring mattress to fit your body and your budget. It's just about finding out where your pressure points are. Rob, do you know where your pressure points are?
1: Yeah, she just left for work.
0: All right. Hello, WVLI.
2: Good morning.
0: Hi.
2: Yes, my name's Data. Yeah, you're talking about scary movies?
0: Yeah, it's the scariest movies of all time.
2: Well, the one that scared me the most when I was young was 1973. It was Westworld.
0: Westworld. I just recently rewatched that with Richard Benjamin and James Brolin.
2: And Yul Brynner.
0: And Yul Brynner. Yul Brynner's name was Gunslinger, and he was the one that got the faulty wiring, and the next thing you know,
2: All of the robots got, I don't know, faulty wiring, but they all went berserk.
0: When robots go berserk. And, you know, the horror of Westworld for James Brolin could not match the horror of him realizing he married Barbara Streisand. Thank you, sir.
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0: Mike Tamano in the morning with Rob West. We are talking about the scariest movies of all time. Good morning, Maria. How are you, dear?
1: I'm good. Good morning, Mike and Rob.
0: Hey.
1: I agree with all the mentions of the films that have been mentioned. I love a lot of those. I've watched them. A big Halloween fan.
0: Mm-hmm.
1: One of the newer ones that I'll say that really kind of creeped me out when I saw them was the Insidious series.
0: The Insidious series is very, very frightening. Yeah, yeah, great stuff. What's the actress's name in that? Fufu Fafa. What's her name? What's her name?
1: That is a good question. I cannot remember her name. But
0: she
1: sounds like you're close.
0: She's greatest. It's something, Fafa.
1: It is. I know what you're talking about. I know exactly the actress. I can picture her in my head.
0: To be honest, I don't think it's Fufu Fafa, but that would be a great name for a band or a... Or is she in The Conjuring? Wait a minute, I'm getting her mixed up.
1: No, I think she's in that one.
0: Look at you and I talking. I think Fufu Fafa is in this movie.
1: I love it. I'm going to have to keep that as a possibility for my firstborn.
2: There you go. Not a lot of Fufus being born.
0: No, if you have twins,
1: Fufu. You're absolutely right. So I would be the first. So there you go.
0: Right.
1: I will keep you posted on that.
0: Thank you, love. Good luck.
1: Thank you. See bye. You.
2: We'll know if we see a baby
0: If we have twins and I'm passing by the Riverside video billboard of the new babies and I see Welcome to the World twins, Fufu and Fafa, I'm like, Maria had babies!
2: Hey!
0: Yeah, you had twins, Rob!
2: Going back, though, I'm gonna add one. You and I reference a lot, but not necessarily on air, the original, even the remake, The Fly.
0: The Fly. Jeff Goldblum in The Fly. It's such a tragedy to watch this poor guy deteriorate into a glob of slime.
2: And then the original one back in the days with Vincent Price.
0: When the guy actually becomes a little teeny weeny fly with a person head.
2: Help
0: which is
2: me.
0: A great name for a band, Fly with a Person Head.
2: Got it.
0: Wow, that is spooky. Remember at the end of that he's sitting there and the spider's coming towards him?
2: Oh, yeah.
0: So speaking of Vincent Price, one of the titans of horror movies, Wayne chimed in with House of Wax and Pit in the Pendulum. And a lot of people talking about this movie with Karen Black. First of all, Nigel, who's the woman I'm thinking of? Because it's the Fufu Fafa woman. I can't think of her name. But what's her name? She's just a delightful actress. Hold on a second. Vera Farmiga. That's The Conjuring series. Vera Farmiga. Well, so you can see how I got Fafa Fufu out of that.
2: Easy. Yeah, easy to get Fafa Fufu out of Vera Farmiga.
0: Yeah.
2: I'm with you.
0: Yeah.
2: I mean, when you said Vera Farmiga, my first thought was Fufu Fafa.
0: It is an old Fufu Fafa.
2: Yeah.
0: All right, well... Yeah, Vera Farmiga is in the Conjuring movies, which I got mixed up with the Insidious movies. So I'll have to go see the Insidious movies. I think the Insidious... Wait, is the Insidious movies where the guy's in a coma and he comes out and there's all these demons around him? Yeah, it's crazy. Crazy stuff. Anyway, we're talking about...
2: Sounds like Congress.
0: Yeah, you know, scary movies for Halloween. And also coming up, the Birthday Club... So stick around and enjoy, won't you? Thanks for being here with us.
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0: 92.7 WVLI, where local news always comes first. 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Cloudy skies today, off and on rain and a high about 70. Complete look at the forecast coming up. Checking your WVLI news this Wednesday morning, I'm Rob West. Crash in far northern Iroquois County Monday night killed a Kankakee woman. Kankakee County Coroner Bob Gessner says 51-year-old Shay Doyle was a passenger in a car that was hit broadside by another on Route 49 in rural Woodworth. Illinois State Police could only say that the crash happened just after 9 o'clock Monday night. Four people taken to the hospital. Gessner says Doyle died of her injuries at a local hospital just after 10 o'clock Monday night. Others from the crash taken to area hospitals. Their condition's not known. Beecher Fire Protection District hosting a community workshop tonight. Fire Chief Joe Felicetti says that the workshop is an opportunity for those who live in the district to hear about the challenges faced by the district and the community at large.
1: We're going to be talking about some hospital closures with Franciscan Dyer transitioning to behavioral health facility in late 2027. We're going to talk about our response times. We cover a 56-square-mile fire district, and response times are currently exceeding the national standards. We're going to talk about our aging fleet, our staffing challenges.

0: with our part-time staffing model and just increasing costs across the board, whether it be fire apparatus, fire equipment, insurance, and the like.
1: Chief Valachetti says that the workshop starts at 6 o'clock this evening in the Beecher High School Gymnasium.
0: We will have a presentation giving like a Beecher Fire 101, a little snippet into how we operate as a fire district. And we really want to hear from our community members on what they expect out of us. It's going to be a really engaging conversation in trying to get that dialogue. In order for us to help plan for the future, we need to understand what the community expects from us as their fire district.
1: Folks in the Beecher area can contact the fire district if you have any questions. No winner last night in the Mega Millions drawing. That means Friday night's jackpot, an estimated $321 million. If you can't wait, there's a Powerball drawing tonight. That jackpot put at about $409 million. Odds of winning said to be about 1 in 292 million.
2: NBC News Radio, I'm Michael Kastner. What was once a major Pacific hurricane is causing a flood threat in the central U.S. Polo is centered over northern Mexico, but its remnants are heading toward the plains and the Midwest, where up to 5 inches of rain is possible today. Pentagon Chief Pete Hegseth is expected to announce deep cuts to the senior officer ranks. Reports say Hegseth will call for a 20% reduction to the number of positions reserved for admirals and generals at the Pentagon during his State of the Force address today at the Quantico, Virginia Marine Corps base. McDonald's is testing a new advertising network. More from Tammy Trujillo.
3: The pilot is underway at 450 company-owned U.S. locations, with ads appearing on drive-through menu boards after customers' orders. The company says the McDonald's media network could expand to self-service kiosks and other screens.
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1: In sports, White Sox beat the Astros yesterday to take a 1-0 lead in their American League wildcard series. Sox try to finish up that 3-game set tonight. Cubs lost 8-0 to the Padres last night in their NL wildcard game. They look to even that series up when they meet again tonight in San Diego. Also in Major League Baseball playoff action last night, the Braves beat the Phillies, the Yankees down the Red Sox. Blackhawks open the NHL regular season with a 5-2 loss to the Vegas Golden Knights. Hawks in Utah tomorrow night. And the Bears host the Jets on Sunday. You can hear that game. Follow the Bears all season long right here.
6: Your 92.7 WVLI forecast. Off and on showers and thunderstorms today. High today about 70. Clouds overnight. 50-50 chance of rain after midnight. Overnight low 65. Then rain and a high of 75 tomorrow. 64, Watsika 61, Wilmington 63 in Kankakee. Some rain in the area. That is a check of your WVLI news here on this Wednesday morning. Have a good rest of your day. Be safe, everybody. I'm Rob West.
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1: Thanks so much for being here. And tomorrow, Denny Case and Jake Lamore will ride the wild airwaves with you. I'm taking a couple days off. Rob's taking tomorrow off. He'll be back with Denny Case on Friday.
2: That's so the plan.
1: Denny's filling in for me. Nigel said he would fill in, but I don't think he's ready to be on the air yet.
2: Well, and that thick accent of his, yeah, I'm not sure.
1: It's Cockney. You can't even understand what he's saying. 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You can be in the running for our randomly drawn winner of the week for a Bussy and Reek, Noble Store Dairy Queens, and Brookmont Bowling fun package. And our winner this week, Rhonda Ayala of Mantino. And on this 30th day of September, Rhonda Ayala is having a birthday. Happy birthday, Barbara Chaplinsky. Happy birthday, Barbara, from Bradley. Kimmy Aldridge. Kim Aldridge and Kankakee having a birthday along with Scott Zeppi of Mantino. And if today's your birthday, man, are you cool.
2: Last day of September. Wow.
1: Yeah, do you remember? The very last day of September. You're celebrating your birthday with Johnny Mathis. The soothing sounds of Johnny Mathis.
2: He's got some good Christmas music. I'm sorry.
1: You don't have to be sorry, Rob. You're a freak for Christmas. We understand that.
3: These are the eyes that never knew how to smile.
1: He knew what he was doing, this cat.
2: Oh, yeah.
1: 91 today.

0: I mean, when you think about the lifestyle that artists live, yes. That they live to be. I mean, you think about the guys in the Rolling Stones. Come on. Really?
1: Well, but see, here's the thing. It had a reverse effect. Like, Keith Richards is already embalmed, so he's fine. Nothing's going to kill him.
0: Yeah. But
1: I have a vision of Keith Richards on a nuclear-sized giant cockroach riding off into the apocalyptic sunset going, yee-hoo! They were all dust.
0: But when you think of the travel and eating horrible food and doing and 91 years old.
1: Sex, drugs, and rock and roll. Although I don't know if Johnny Mathis was a sex, drugs, and rock and roll kind of guy. Good morning.
2: Good morning. Any way you could play that whole song?
1: Probably not, but thank you. All right. Love you. And I won't play this whole song either. Marilyn McCoo, the delightful Marilyn McCoo, turning 83 today. Would you like to ride? There's something about the sunshine pop of the 60s that just takes me away, man.
0: Well, it probably goes back. Your mom was big into that, wasn't she?
1: My mom was a hippie, yeah. Angie Dickinson is 95.
0: 90?
1: Pepper from Police Woman and... she was also in Rio Bravo. She was sassy in that movie, man. Fantastic. Actress Victoria Tennant is 76 from L.A. Story. Fran Drescher, I love her, from The Nanny. She's 69. Franny the Nanny. Eric Stoltz is 65 today. That's my wife's crush.
0: Oh, yeah?
1: Actress Monica Bellucci is 62. Actress Jenna Elfman is 55.
0: Yes.
1: She's delightful. Gone but not forgotten, Rob. Chewing gum tycoon William Wrigley Jr.
0: Chewing gum tycoon looks good on a business card, doesn't it?
1: Yeah, I'd get a tattoo if I were him.
0: Right across his forehead.
1: Born in 1861, he founded the Chicago Cubs Baseball Club. A force of nature, born on this date, 1917, the one and only Buddy Rich. Yeah. Oh, do I love Buddy.
0: A lot of buddies.
1: If the kids are out of the room, go to YouTube and look up the bus tapes with Buddy Rich when he's yelling at his band. It's fantastic. There was a whole Seinfeld episode around that. Actress Deborah Kerr, born on this date, 1921. Truman Capote, born in 1924, great writer.
0: In Cold Blood.
1: In Cold Blood, Breakfast at Tiffany's, the guy knew how to write a story. Gospel singer Sissy Houston, the mother of the late Whitney Houston, beautiful singer. She was born in 1933. Mark Bolan of the group T-Rex, born in 1947, and still with us, still rocking and rolling. He's the new Johnny Bravo, Barry Williams. Greg Brady from the Brady Bunch is 72.

0: said you.
1: Yeah. Don't get me wrong. Phones love the Brady Bunch.
2: Yeah.
1: But
0: wise men never
1: don't say typical it. 70s. Oh. Very typically
0: no
1: 70s.
0: One ever loved before,
2: no one ever loved before. Till I met you.
1: Aww.
2: I want this played. My wife and I are going to renew our vows. I'm going to hire Ben King to come and play this at my... I could probably hire Barry Williams for less money.
0: But
2: listen to the lyrics.
0: Clowns never laughed before.
2: Flowers never laughed.
0: Stocks never grew.
2: What?
1: Clowns never laughed.
2: Oh, clowns.
0: No one ever
2: I was going to say he might be puffing the weed. Laughing Flowers is a great name for a band. Go ahead and write that down. Now, Rob, that's Greg Brady. And on that episode, you know, the Brady Six was going to go into the recording studio, but they only wanted Greg because he fit the jacket. And it really, he found out the ugly side of the music industry.
3: Oh, now, this is run along a tape of our group.
4: Oh, that won't be necessary, babe.
3: Well, I thought you'd like to hear how we sound.
5: Oh, sure. Terrific. Hey, would you like to play the guitar? There you go. All well right. on that.
4: Come on.
5: Oh, do it, man. Do it. Let's get it on. Oh, I could dig this. Yeah, I can dig it. Hey, okay. Oh, that's righteous. Hey, perfect. Oh, this guy's terrific. What a find. I hope he fits the suit.
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1: 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Cloudy skies today with off and on rain and a high about 70. Complete look at the forecast is coming up. Checking your WVLI news this Wednesday morning, I'm Rob West. Indiana lawmakers questioning the Northern Indiana Public Service Company over its response to the August 11th storms that knocked out power to hundreds of thousands of customers. Indiana News Now's Joe Ullery has more.
2: CBS Chicago reports some Northwest Indiana residents remained in the dark for weeks. Republican State Representative Ed Soliday of Valparaiso chairs the committee examining the response.
3: We just went through a horrendous event that was about resilience. Resilience is the ability to recover from off-nominal events, to do it in a timely way, and to restore everything we do in this society is dependent on electricity.
2: NIPSCO says the storm caused unprecedented damage and more than 4,000 workers helped restore service. The Indiana Utility Regulatory Commission has also launched a formal investigation into the utility's response. I'm Joe Ullery, Indiana News Service.
1: Childhood home of Dick Van Dyke down in Danville is to be torn down. City announced yesterday that the home was being demolished because it's hazardous and unsafe. The property was condemned in 2016, but the Dick Van Dyke Foundation planned to turn it into a museum. However, the house has been deemed beyond repair. Kankakee County Sheriff's Police continue to look into the burglary at a church last week. With our Crime Stoppers Tip of the Week, here's Sheriff's Department Chief Deputy Trent Bukowski.
4: Deputies responded to the church that morning, located in the 2800 block of Waldron Road, and observed an exterior door that had been forced open, as well as a broken window. Once inside, deputies observed numerous pipes and wires that had been cut, as well as several electrical panels that had been removed, along with copper wire. Investigators are asking anyone that may have any information to contact Crime Stoppers by calling 815-93-CRIME.
1: Tips to Crime Stoppers are anonymous, could result in a cash reward.
5: NBC News Radio, I'm Michael Kastner. What was once a major Pacific hurricane is causing a flood threat in the central U.S. Polo is centered over northern Mexico, but its remnants are heading toward the plains and the Midwest, where up to 5 inches of rain is possible today. Pentagon Chief Pete Hegseth is expected to announce deep cuts to the senior officer ranks. Reports say Hegseth will call for a 20% reduction to the number of positions reserved for admirals and generals at the Pentagon during his State of the Force address today at the Quantico, Virginia Marine Corps base. McDonald's is testing a new advertising network. More from Tammy Trujillo.
6: The pilot is underway at 450 company-owned U.S. locations, with ads appearing on drive-through menu boards after customers' orders. The company says the McDonald's media network could expand to self-service kiosks and other screens.
5: Michael Kastner, NBC News Radio.
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1: In sports, White Sox beat the Astros yesterday to take a 1-0 lead in their American League wildcard series. Sox try to finish up that 3-game set tonight. Cubs lost 8-0 to the Padres last night in their NL wildcard game. They look to even that series up when they meet again tonight in San Diego. Also in Major League Baseball playoff action last night, the Braves beat the Phillies, the Yankees down the Red Sox. Blackhawks open the NHL regular season with a 5-2 loss to the Vegas Golden Knights. Hawks in Utah tomorrow night. And the Bears host the Jets on Sunday. You can hear that game, follow the Bears all season long, right here. That is a check of news and sports here on this Wednesday. Have a good rest of your day. Be safe, everybody. I'm Rob West.
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12: A low pressure system developing in the Central Plains, and that'll be moving some rain into our area today. So showers are a pretty good possibility. We may even get a few afternoon thunderstorms, and about 70 on the high. Looks like we'll stay cloudy. Few lingering showers overnight, mid-60s, and then we get another round of rain and thunderstorms most of the day on Thursday, some clouds, and we're in the upper 70s. Just a few lingering showers on Friday, and then we're expecting sunshine for the weekend. I'm meteorologist Steve Hamilton.
13: 65, cloudy skies in the Kankakee River Valley. Welcome to the Decompression Hour. Breathe in with me, won't you? Let it go. Welcome to the hump day. And we'll set the mood, the vibe, and the groove for a nice work day. The greatest hits of all time in this hour. Bears take on the New York Jets this week. 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
4: A low pressure system developing in the Central Plains, and that'll be moving some rain into our area today. So showers are a pretty good possibility. We may even get a few afternoon thunderstorms, and about 70 on the high. Looks like we'll stay cloudy. Few lingering showers overnight, mid-60s, and then we get another round of rain and thunderstorms most of the day on Thursday. Some clouds, and we're in the upper 70s. Just a few lingering showers on Friday, and then we're expecting sunshine for the weekend. I'm meteorologist Steve Hamilton.
5: A little dip in the temperatures, down to 62 degrees with some light rain in the area.
6: 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Like this. 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Like this.

0: 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Cloudy skies today, off and on rain, a high about 70. Complete look at the forecast is coming up. Checking your WVLI news this Wednesday morning, I'm Rob West. This past Saturday at the Manteno Oktoberfest, our Jake Lamore got a chance to sit down and talk with Andy Wheeler, Director of Government and Public Affairs for Goshen, Illinois, who told us the battery plant is close to rolling out phase two of their build.
1: The next phase is the cell manufacturing. That's the two-thirds of the building that we're currently about ready to wrap up our first line of cell manufacturing. And so we're actually going to be the first to produce those here in the United States. This is technology and a product that has not been here before us. And so when that is here, we're sending our group of local people over to China to learn how to run that equipment so they can come back and be the leaders and managers and technicians here. I hope that makes sense, because it just doesn't exist anywhere else.
0: Wheeler added they hope to have that line up and running by January and plan to hire more local workers before then.
1: I'm talking 250 probably people by the end of this year, and then we'll be at about 750 to 800 local employees, and then that we still have another 1,000 to go once we add lines.
0: Wheeler adds the Goshen plant on the west side of Manteno currently has around 550 employees. Indiana lawmakers asking Governor Mike Braun to allow farmers to use off-road diesel and semis during this harvest season. Indiana News Now's Joe Ollery reports.
2: Indiana Capital Chronicle reports State Representative Jim Pressel and 51 other lawmakers want farmers temporarily allowed to use tax-exempt dyed diesel and semi-trucks through January.

0: January 1st. Indiana normally restricts the fuel to off-road equipment. Diesel prices climbed to a record average of $6.92 a gallon this month. Braun suspended state gasoline taxes earlier this year, but left diesel taxes in place. He has not yet said whether he supports the farmers' request. I'm Joe Ullery, Indiana News Service.
1: Halloween coming up, and the push for a costume is on. It's an $860 million industry, but that's not for people. It's for pets. Bree Tennis has more.
2: The National Retail Federation says 30 million people will dress up their pets for Halloween at a cost of about $30 per outfit. The American Kennel Club says most pets don't like costumes, but will allow for extra attention and treats. And you can dress up your cat, although they'll be less agreeable. But you could incorporate it into your costume if you're going full-on slasher, because cats have claws, very sharp claws. I'm Bree Tennis.
3: NBC News Radio, I'm Michael Kastner. President Trump is sending out $500 Obamacare refunds to some enrollees starting today. Nearly a million people are eligible in 30 states that use the federally operated exchange to buy insurance plans under the Affordable Care Act, also known as Obamacare. The money comes after enrollees were hit with massive insurance premiums when Congress let subsidies expire at the end of 2025. President Trump has signed an executive order requiring all branches of the federal government to start calling AI superintelligence. The order was signed on Tuesday. The White House is announcing a new helipad as a site that visitors can see during this year's fall garden tours. More from Tammy Trujillo.
4: The free tours traditionally happen in the spring and fall, and this year they'll be open to the public on October 17th and 18th. Trump announced construction on the granite landing pad on the South Lawn earlier this month.
3: Michael Kastner, NBC News Radio.
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1: In sports, White Sox beat the Astros yesterday to take a 1-0 lead in their American League wildcard series. Sox try to finish up that 3-game set tonight. Cubs lost 8-0 to the Padres last night in their NL wildcard game. They look to even that series up when they meet again tonight in San Diego. Also in Major League Baseball playoff action last night, the Braves beat the Phillies, the Yankees down the Red Sox. Blackhawks open the NHL regular season with a 5-2 loss to the Vegas Golden Knights. Hawks in Utah tomorrow night. And the Bears host the Jets on Sunday. You can hear that game, follow the Bears all season long, right here. That is a check of news and sports here on this Wednesday. Have a good rest of your day. Be safe, everybody. I'm Rob West.
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7: Low pressure system developing in the Central Plains, and that'll be moving some rain into our area today. So showers are a pretty good possibility. We may even get a few afternoon thunderstorms, and about 70 on the high. Looks like we'll stay cloudy. Few lingering showers overnight, mid-60s, and then we get another round of rain and thunderstorms most of the day on Thursday, some clouds, and we're in the upper 70s. Just a few lingering showers on Friday, and then we're expecting sunshine for the weekend. I'm meteorologist Steve Hamilton.
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Woo-hoo! 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
7: Low pressure system developing in the Central Plains, and that'll be moving some rain into our area today. So showers are a pretty good possibility. We may even get a few afternoon thunderstorms, and about 70 on the high. Looks like we'll stay cloudy. Few lingering showers overnight, mid-60s, and then we get another round of rain and thunderstorms most of the day on Thursday. Some clouds, and we're in the upper 70s. Just a few lingering showers on Friday, and then we're expecting sunshine for the weekend. I'm meteorologist Steve Hamilton.
8: 62 in the Kankakee River Valley. A little bit of drizzle here and there, and I'll be back Monday. Rob will be back Friday. Denny Case up next, and you have your best weekend ever. Can't wait to hang out with you again and have some fun. My name is Mike Tamano. Thanks for listening. Peace and love.
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1: 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Off and on rain today, high about 70. Complete look at the forecast coming up. Checking your WVLI news this Wednesday morning, I'm Rob West. Fire damage to home in Braidwood Tuesday. In a press release, Braidwood Fire Chief Chris Jude says the firefighters were called to the home on North Washington Street just after 11:30 yesterday morning. When they got there, firefighters say they found heavy smoke and fire coming from a garage attached to a two-story home. The release says that the fire was put out with the help of firefighters from surrounding communities. Family was home when the fire broke out. Everyone was able to get out safely. Cause of the fire is under investigation. Olivet Nazarene University has once again been ranked one of the best colleges in the Midwest. Jake Lamore has the story.
2: Rob, according to Olivet's website, U.S. News and World Report included the university in its 2027 Best Colleges report. Olivet received a ranking as Best Regional University in the Midwest and also recognized as a top private school in the Midwest. The annual Best Colleges report reflects an analysis of thousands of U.S. colleges and universities across multiple numerical ranking categories to help students consider their options for higher education as they navigate which factors to prioritize in their personal search. Olivet started in 1907 and moved to Bourbonnais in 1939 after a fire destroyed their original campus in Olivet, Illinois. I'm Jake Lamore.
1: Governor J.B. Pritzker awarding $4.6 million in grant funding to 49 grantees to boost tourism in the state. Pritzker announced the awards, including $2 million to support projects along Route 66, $2 million to market destinations and attractions across the state, and $654,000 to promote Illinois internationally. The announcement comes after Illinois broke records last year for tourism revenue.
3: NBC News Radio, I'm Michael Kastner. President Trump is sending out $500 Obamacare refunds to some enrollees starting today. Nearly a million people are eligible in 30 states that use the federally operated exchange to buy insurance plans under the Affordable Care Act, also known as Obamacare. The money comes after enrollees were hit with massive insurance premiums when Congress let subsidies expire at the end of 2025. President Trump has signed an executive order requiring all branches of the federal government to start calling AI superintelligence. The order was signed on Tuesday. The White House is announcing a new helipad as a site that visitors can see during this year's fall garden tours. More from Tammy Trujillo.
4: The free tours traditionally happen in the spring and fall, and this year they'll be open to the public on October 17th and 18th. Trump announced construction on the granite landing pad on the South Lawn earlier this month.
3: Michael Kastner, NBC News Radio.
1: In sports, White Sox beat the Astros yesterday to take a 1-0 lead in their American League wildcard series. Sox try to finish up that 3-game set tonight. Cubs lost 8-0 to the Padres last night in their NL wildcard game. They look to even that series up when they meet again tonight in San Diego. Also in Major League Baseball playoff action last night, the Braves beat the Phillies, the Yankees down the Red Sox. Blackhawks open the NHL regular season with a 5-2 loss to the Vegas Golden Knights. Hawks in Utah tomorrow night. And the Bears host the Jets on Sunday. You can hear that game, follow the Bears all season long, right here. That is a check of news and sports here on this Wednesday. Have a good rest of your day. Be safe, everybody. I'm Rob West.
5: A low pressure system developing in the central plains, and that'll be moving some rain into our area today. So showers are a pretty good possibility. We may even get a few afternoon thunderstorms, and about 70 on the high. Looks like we'll stay cloudy. Few lingering showers overnight, mid-60s, and then we get another round of rain and thunderstorms most of the day on Thursday. Some clouds, and we're in the upper 70s. Just a few lingering showers on Friday, and then we're expecting sunshine for the weekend. I'm meteorologist Steve Hamilton.
6: I was having some trouble dropping my bills in the mailbox this morning, trying to get them in there without getting wet. It's a wet one out there. Rain, 62 degrees, and cloudy here in the Kankakee River Valley. Good morning to you, my friend. Stepping in to be with you till 3 o'clock. It's Denny Case.
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0: 92.7 WVLI, the greatest hits of all time. Due to that Little Rascals movie that came out in the 90s, every time I hear that one, I picture Alfalfa singing that with bubbles blowing out of his mouth. Anyway, hey, good morning to you. It's Denny Case. And, well, I woke up and I kind of had the blinds shut, but I didn't really see any sunlight shining through the sides of them. I'm like, did I set my alarm wrong? Is it still dark out? And looked out. No, it's just gloomy. It's just gloomy and rainy. So, due to the rain, I read somewhere that somebody posted that rain has kind of put a damper on like 80% of the events throughout the entire summer, which is pretty true. But sometimes we found a way to pull them off, but they're not able to find a way to pull this off today. Today was going to be the final lunchtime bites and beats on Festival Street at the Grove in Bourbonnais with Chick-fil-A, Mia Bella's Woodfire Pizza and the Sweet Shop and Christy Alsop playing the music. So I know they were all looking forward to being there for you, but I just saw that on the Village of Bourbonnais Facebook page, they're announcing that they are very upset that they're not able to close out the season with you today, but it has been canceled. It's been canceled, which if you look outside, you can understand why. Ain't nobody wanting to stand out there in this. But anyway, lunchtime bites and beats on Festival Street. A tip of the top hat to everybody who made that such a success throughout the spring and summer season and here dipping their toes into fall. But I know a lot of people had a lot of fun there on Wednesdays throughout the season. So we'll here's to another season when like springtime or summer rolls around next year. 92.7 WVLI. I'm Denny Case.
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2: Low pressure system developing in the Central Plains, and that'll be moving some rain into our area today. So showers are a pretty good possibility. We may even get a few afternoon thunderstorms, and about 70 on the high. Looks like we'll stay cloudy. Few lingering showers overnight, mid-60s, and then we get another round of rain and thunderstorms most of the day on Thursday, some clouds, and we're in the upper 70s. Just a few lingering showers on Friday, and then we're expecting sunshine for the weekend. I'm meteorologist Steve Hamilton.
3: Says a good possibility today, Willie. It's a real good possibility because it's raining right now, my friend. Cloudy, rainy, and 61 degrees here in the Kankakee River Valley.
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92.7 WVLI, the greatest hits of all time. Folks started singing this a different way when they'd go to karaoke bars. Once South Park became a thing, it sticks with Come Sail Away.

92.7 WVLI. Once again, if you didn't hear earlier, the Lunchtime Bites and Beats on Festival Street. It was the last one of the season. Scheduled for today, 11 to 1. It has been canceled due to the rain. It's 38 special with Hold On Loosely. You see?

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7: Low pressure system developing in the Central Plains, and that'll be moving some rain into our area today. So showers are a pretty good possibility. We may even get a few afternoon thunderstorms, and about 70 on the high. Looks like we'll stay cloudy. Few lingering showers overnight, mid-60s, and then we get another round of rain and thunderstorms most of the day on Thursday. Some clouds, and we're in the upper 70s. Just a few lingering showers on Friday, and then we're expecting sunshine for the weekend. I'm meteorologist Steve Hamilton.
8: Right now, cloudy, rainy, 61 degrees here in the Kankakee River Valley.
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1: 92.7 WVLI, where local news always comes first. 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Cloudy skies today, off and on rain and a high about 70. Complete look at the forecast coming up. Checking your WVLI news this Wednesday morning, I'm Rob West. Crash in far northern Iroquois County Monday night killed a Kankakee woman. Kankakee County Coroner Bob Gessner says 51-year-old Shay Doyle was a passenger in a car that was hit broadside by another on Route 49 in rural Woodworth. Illinois State Police could only say that the crash happened just after 9 o'clock Monday night. Four people taken to the hospital. Gessner says Doyle died of her injuries at a local hospital just after 10 o'clock Monday night. Others from the crash taken to area hospitals, their conditions not known. Beecher Fire Protection District hosting a community workshop tonight. Fire Chief Joe Felicetti says that the workshop is an opportunity for those who live in the district to hear about the challenges faced by the district and the community at large.
2: We're going to be talking about some hospital closures with Franciscan Dyer transitioning to behavioral health facility in late 2027. We're going to talk about our response times. We cover a 56-square-mile fire district, and response times are currently exceed the national standards. We're going to talk about our aging fleet, our staffing challenges with our part-time staffing model, and just increasing costs across the board, whether it be fire apparatus, fire equipment, insurance, and the like.
1: Chief Falaschetti says that the workshop starts at 6 o'clock this evening in the Beecher High School Gymnasium.
2: We will have a presentation giving like a Beecher Fire 101, a little snippet into how we operate as a fire district. And we really want to hear from our community members on what they expect out of us. It's going to be a really engaging conversation in trying to get that dialogue. In order for us to help plan for the future, we need to understand what the community expects from us as their fire district.
1: Folks in the Beecher area can contact the fire district if you have any questions. No winner last night in the Mega Millions drawing. That means Friday night's jackpot, an estimated $321 million. If you can't wait, there's a Powerball drawing tonight. That jackpot put it about $409 million. Odds of winning said to be about 1 in 292 million.
3: NBC News Radio, I'm Michael Kastner. The execution of Tennessee death row inmate Krista Pike has been stayed. NBC's Jesse Kirsch.
4: Now we have an appeals court, the 6th District U.S. Court of Appeals, saying that they are issuing a stay of execution, so this case is not done yet.
3: This comes after the U.S. Supreme Court denied Pike's final request to stop the execution. Governor Bill Lee denied Pike's clemency on Monday, saying after a review, he does not plan to intervene. The now 50-year-old Pike was sentenced to death for the 1995 murder of Colleen Slemmer. Pike was said to be the first woman Tennessee has executed in more than 200 years. A pilot on a flight from Dubai to Israel is said to have tried to stab his co-pilot and crashed the plane. The flight had to make an emergency landing this morning after the altercation broke out in the cockpit between the pilots. The pilot has reportedly been arrested and is being questioned by Saudi authorities. Michael Kastner, NBC News Radio.
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1: In sports, White Sox beat the Astros yesterday to take a 1-0 lead in their American League wildcard series. Sox try to finish up that 3-game set tonight. Cubs lost 8-0 to the Padres last night in their NL wildcard game. They look to even that series up when they meet again tonight in San Diego. Also in Major League Baseball playoff action last night, the Braves beat the Phillies, the Yankees down the Red Sox. Blackhawks open the NHL regular season with a 5-2 loss to the Vegas Golden Knights. Hawks in Utah tomorrow night. And the Bears host the Jets on Sunday. You can hear that game, follow the Bears all season long, right here. That is a check of news and sports here on this Wednesday. Have a good rest of your day. Be safe, everybody. I'm Rob West.
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8: A low pressure system developing in the Central Plains, and that'll be moving some rain into our area today. So showers are a pretty good possibility. We may even get a few afternoon thunderstorms, and about 70 on the high. Looks like we'll stay cloudy. Few lingering showers overnight, mid-60s, and then we get another round of rain and thunderstorms most of the day on Thursday. Some clouds, and we're in the upper 70s. Just a few lingering showers on Friday, and then we're expecting sunshine for the weekend. I'm meteorologist Steve Hamilton.
9: Cloudy with rain at 62 degrees here in the Kankakee River Valley. Birthdays coming your way. 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
0: 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Like this.

0: First of all, on this 30th of September, I'm Denny Case. Congratulations going out to our birthday club winner this week. That's Rhonda Ayala from Mantino. 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Birthdays in our club today, we have Barbara Chaplinski of Bradley. Our birthday club winner, Rhonda Ayala from Mantino. Kim Aldridge from Kankakee. Scott Zeppi from... There it is. Scott Zeppi's from Mantino as well. And we have former Milner Media personality Chris Morris of Bourbonnais on the list. And Ellen Stringer of Bourbonnais. She's the one that puts on the Lay Artisans Arts and Crafts Fair for the Bourbonnais Grove Historical Society. Now, these folks share their birthday with actor Kieran Culkin from Signs. That's Macaulay's brother. Lacey Chabert, is that how you say your name, from Mean Girls? Jenna Elfman of Dharma and Greg. Eric Stoltz, who played Rocky Dennis in the movie Mask alongside Cher. The nanny, Fran Drescher, also actress Angie Dickinson. Greg Brady himself, Barry Williams, with a birthday today. Also, Fifth Dimension singer Marilyn McCoo, turning 83. And Johnny Mathis. Johnny Mathis is 91 today. Happy birthday to all I listed. And you, if it's yours, it's 92.7 WVLI.
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7: A low pressure system developing in the Central Plains, and that'll be moving some rain into our area today. So showers are a pretty good possibility. We may even get a few afternoon thunderstorms. And about 70 on the high. Looks like we'll stay cloudy. Few lingering showers overnight, mid-60s, and then we get another round of rain and thunderstorms most of the day on Thursday, some clouds, and we're in the upper 70s. Just a few lingering showers on Friday, and then we're expecting sunshine for the weekend. I'm meteorologist Steve Hamilton.
0: Cloudy, rainy, 61 degrees in the Kankakee River Valley.
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92.7 WVLI, State's Attorney Jim Rowe hosting a fallen firefighters memorial ceremony this Friday, 11 a.m. on the courthouse lawn. If it rains, it's going to move over to the Knights of Columbus, but it's still going to happen. It's Kim Carnes with Betty Davis Eyes.

92.7 WVLI. Congratulations going out to our Workplace of the Week, the Kankakee County Humane Foundation in St. Anne. Nominated by Jackie Boomsma, they won some McDonald's coupons, good for some extra value meals, from the JJC and Lindman Family McDonald's. Nominate your workplace on our website. Here's the Guess Who with These Eyes on WVLI.

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11: We'll have a pretty good chance of rain for the rest of today. A low-pressure system over the panhandle is quickly moving up into our area, so we'll have clouds and scattered showers and thunderstorms for the rest of the day, about 70 on the high. Overnight, mid-60s and a few scattered showers. Looks like another round of afternoon showers and thunderstorms coming up on Thursday. Cloudy, and we're in the upper 70s, and then rain starts to taper off on Friday, sunny over the weekend. I'm meteorologist Steve Hamilton.
12: Wet weather, cloudy skies, and 61 degrees right now in the Kankakee River Valley.
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1: 92.7 WVLI, where local news always comes first. Cloudy skies, off and on rain this afternoon, a high about 70. Complete look at the forecast is coming up. Checking your WVLI news this Wednesday afternoon, I'm Rob West. Indiana lawmakers questioning the Northern Indiana Public Service Company over its response to the August 11th storms that knocked out power to hundreds of thousands of customers. Indiana News Now's Joe Ullery has more.
2: CBS Chicago reports some Northwest Indiana residents remained in the dark for weeks. Republican State Representative Ed Soliday of Valparaiso chairs the committee examining the response.
3: We just went through a horrendous event that was about resilience. Resilience is the ability to recover from off-nominal events, to do it in a timely way, and to restore. Everything we do in this society is dependent on electricity.
2: NIPSCO says the storm caused unprecedented damage and more than 4,000 workers helped restore service. The Indiana Utility Regulatory Commission has also launched a formal investigation into the utility's response. I'm Joe Ullery, Indiana News Service.
1: This past Saturday at Manteno Oktoberfest, our Jake Lamore got to sit down and chat with Andy Wheeler, Director of Government and Public Affairs for Goshen, Illinois, who told us the battery plant is getting close to rolling out phase two of their build.
4: The next phase is the cell manufacturing. That's the two-thirds of the building that we're currently about ready to wrap up our first line of cell manufacturing. And so we're actually going to be the first to produce those here in the United States. This is technology and a product that has not been here before us. And so when that is here, we're sending our group of local people over to China to learn how to run that equipment so they can come back and be the leaders and managers and technicians here. I hope that makes sense, because it just doesn't exist anywhere else.
1: Wheeler added that they hope to have the cell manufacturing line up and running by January and plan to hire more local workers before then.
4: I'm talking 250 probably people by the end of this year, and then we'll be at about 750 to 800 local employees, and then that we still have another 1,000 to go once we add lines.
1: Wheeler says Goshen plant on the west side of Manteno currently has about 550 employees. Kankakee County Sheriff's Police continue to look into a burglary at a church last week. With our Crime Stoppers Tip of the Week, here's Sheriff's Department Chief Deputy Trent Bukowski.
5: Deputies responded to the church that morning, located in the 2800 block of Waldron Road, and observed an exterior door that had been forced open, as well as a broken window. Once inside, deputies observed numerous pipes and wires that had been cut, as well as several electrical panels that had been removed, along with copper wire. Investigators are asking anyone that may have any information to contact Crime Stoppers by calling 815-93-CRIME.
1: Tips to Crime Stoppers are anonymous, could result in a cash reward.
6: 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I'm Chris Caraccio.
7: Israeli Prime Minister Benjamin Netanyahu says a pilot on a flight to Israel tried to stab his co-pilot and attempted to crash the plane. The flight from Dubai had to make an emergency landing this morning after the altercation broke out in the cockpit between the pilots. The Boeing 737 was able to land safely at Tabuk Airport in northwestern Saudi Arabia. No passengers were injured in the incident. Netanyahu says the suspect has been arrested and is being interrogated by Saudi authorities. The execution of a Tennessee death row inmate, Krista Pike, has been stayed. The U.S. Court of Appeals Sixth Circuit issued the stay after further court review. This comes after the U.S. Supreme Court denied Pike's final request to stop the execution. Governor Bill Lee denied Pike's clemency on Monday, saying after a review, he doesn't plan to intervene. The now 50-year-old Pike was sentenced to death for the 1995 murder of Colleen Slemmer. She was set to be the first woman in Tennessee to be executed in more than 200 years.
6: I'm Chris Caraccio, NBC News Radio.
1: On the sports schedule, the White Sox go for the sweep against the Astros tonight in Houston, while the Cubs look to extend their series with the Padres in San Diego. Blackhawks visit Utah tomorrow night. The Bears host the Jets on Sunday. You can hear that game. Follow the Bears all season long right here. 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Services for Friday arranged by the Clancy Gernon Funeral Home in Manteno for Wendell Phillips. 84-year-old Francis Chick Giannotti of Kankakee died September 28th. Services for Friday arranged by the Clancy Gernon Hertz Funeral Home in Kankakee for Chick Giannotti. And 82-year-old Martha R. Marty Hollowell of Kankakee died September 22nd. Services for Saturday arranged by the Clancy Gurnon Funeral Home in Bourbonnais for Marty Hollowell.
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9: We'll have a pretty good chance of rain for the rest of today. A low-pressure system over the panhandle is quickly moving up into our area, so we'll have clouds and scattered showers and thunderstorms for the rest of the day, about 70 on the high. Overnight, mid-60s and a few scattered showers. Looks like another round of afternoon showers and thunderstorms coming up on Thursday. Cloudy, and we're in the upper 70s, and then rain starts to taper off on Friday, sunny over the weekend. I'm meteorologist Steve Hamilton.
10: Wet weather, cloudy skies, 61 degrees in the Kankakee River Valley.
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10: Right on, right on, right on. Welcome into the All 70s Lunch with Denny Case, and it's brought to you today here on this Wednesday by Eddie's Bar and Grill, where you'll come for the food and stay for the fun. And you just might win a 16-inch cheese pizza gift certificate from Eddie's today, a value of $16.99, good for dine-in only. You win that by being color 7 on one of our solid gold spins. Today, those are going to be Moonlight Feels Right from Starbuck. The other one, Diamond Girl from Seals and Crofts. When you hear one of those songs this hour, if you haven't won anything from us in the last 30 days, be caller 7 at 815-939-3388 to win. All right? It's all right. A voice that you would hear a lot on the Garfield cartoons whenever the singing would come about. It was this guy, Lou Rawls. You'll never find another love like mine here in the valley.

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0: 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I say the bob, bob, bob.
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8: We'll have a pretty good chance of rain for the rest of today. A low pressure system over the panhandle is quickly moving up into our area, so we'll have clouds and scattered showers and thunderstorms for the rest of the day, about 70 on the high. Overnight, mid-60s and a few scattered showers. Looks like another round of afternoon showers and thunderstorms coming up on Thursday. Cloudy, and we're in the upper 70s, and then rain starts to taper off on Friday, sunny over the weekend. I'm meteorologist Steve Hamilton.
0: Cloudy, wet, 61 degrees in the Kankakee River Valley.
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92.7 WVLI, the greatest hits of all time with our first solid gold spin. Congratulations to Gary Galloway from Chatsworth. Gary was color 7 during that one. One from Eddie's Bar and Grill, a 16-inch cheese pizza gift certificate. It's a cheese pizza, but they got some signature pizzas to try, like the Buffalo Bill pizza with buffalo sauce mixed with ranch grilled chicken tossed in hot sauce. They got the Bruno with Alfredo sauce, sausage, mushrooms, and spinach. Maybe you want to try that Tropical Delight with ham and pineapple, too. Lots and lots of good food there at Eddie's. And you just can't go wrong with their pizza. It's delicious. All right, next chance to win comes when you hear Diamond Girl from Seals and Crofts. It's our next solid gold spin. Number's the same, 815-939-3388. When you hear it, we'll be looking for caller 7. In the meanwhile, let's go to the car wash with Rose Royce on 92.7 WVLI.

greatest hits of all time with Denny Case, the all 70s lunch man. How's it going? Still one more chance to win from Eddie's Bar and Grill here this hour. When you hear Diamond Girl from Seals and Crofts, pick up that phone, try to be caller 7-815-939-3388. 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Always got to leave that room for dessert. 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Right now, a favorite of mine from Frankie Valli, a solo tune without the Four Seasons. It's My Eyes Adored You. 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

0: 92.7 WVLI, the greatest hits of all time, the all 70s lunch. I want to say congratulations again going out to our two groovy winners today. Gary Galloway from Chatsworth and Diana Abel from Kankakee. Each of them won from Eddie's Bar and Grill today, our Wednesday sponsor. A 16-inch cheese pizza gift certificate from Eddie's. Value of $16.99, good for dine-in only. Can you dig it? All right. Next chance to win tomorrow in the All-70s Lunch. Going to be hosted by Chris Nichols for the next couple of days. I'm not playing hooky. I'm not on vacation, nothing like that. I'm going to be filling in for Mike Tomato on the morning show for the next couple of days. So, yeah, you got me at like 5 o'clock in the morning tomorrow. It means I got to get up before the Roosters. We'll do it. It'll be fun. We'll have some fun together. But again, Chris Nichols tomorrow, he's going to have a couple chances for you to win from Kansai Japanese Steakhouse and Sushi here in the All 70s Lunch.
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3: 92.7 WVLI weather for the Kankakee River Valley.
2: We'll have a pretty good chance of rain for the rest of today. A low pressure system over the panhandle is quickly moving up into our area, so we'll have clouds and scattered showers and thunderstorms for the rest of the day, about 70 on the high. Overnight, mid-60s and a few scattered showers. Looks like another round of afternoon showers and thunderstorms coming up on Thursday. Cloudy, and we're in the upper 70s, and then rain starts to taper off on Friday, sunny over the weekend. I'm meteorologist Steve Hamilton.
8: Right now, 62 degrees in the Kankakee River Valley.
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1: 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Off and on showers and thunderstorms today, a high about 70. A complete look at the forecast is coming up. Checking your WVLI news on this Wednesday afternoon, I'm Jake Lamore. A person was rescued safely from the Kankakee River in Wilmington last night after the paddleboard they were on was damaged. According to the Wilmington Fire District Deputy Chief Todd Frittle, first responders were called out to a home on Vista Drive about 15 minutes after 5 o'clock Tuesday night for a report of an injured person in the river. When rescuers arrived, the victim was located in the middle of the river behind a home in the 1800 block of Vista Drive. The paddleboard they were on struck a rock and made it unusable. Due to the terrain and the age of the victim, they were not able to rescue themselves. A member of the water rescue team went into the river and was able to make contact with the person. Although that part of the river is known to be shallow, the rescue swimmer later reported varying degrees of depth up to the chest on their way to reach the victim. A few boats were also launched to assist in the rescue. The victim was evacuated from the river safely and declined medical treatment. No rescue personnel were injured in the operation. Fire damaged a home in Braidwood Tuesday. In a press release, Braidwood Fire Chief Chris Jude says firefighters were called to the home on North Washington Street just after 11:30 yesterday morning. When they got there, firefighters say they found heavy smoke and fire coming from a garage attached to a two-story home. The release says the fire was put out with the help of firefighters from surrounding communities. The family was home when the fire broke out, but everyone was able to get out safely. The cause of the fire is under investigation. And the childhood home of beloved actor Dick Van Dyke in Danville is being torn down. The city announced yesterday that the home was being demolished because it was hazardous and unsafe. The property was condemned in 2016, but the Dick Van Dyke Foundation planned to turn it into a museum. However, the house was deemed beyond repair.
2: 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I'm Chris Caraggio.
3: The co-pilot of a flight from Dubai to Israel is under arrest after allegedly trying to stab the captain and crash the plane. Israeli Prime Minister Benjamin Netanyahu said a member of the plane's crew and a passenger were able to break into the cockpit as the plane began to dive. A standby crew on board then was able to safely make an emergency landing in Saudi Arabia before continuing on to Tel Aviv. None of the passengers were injured in the incident and have been reunited with their families. The Israeli defense minister has called the incident an attempted jihadist terror attack. The execution of a Tennessee death row inmate, Krista Pike, has been stayed. The U.S. Court of Appeals Sixth Circuit issued the stay after further court review. This comes after the U.S. Supreme Court denied Pike's final request to stop the execution. Governor Bill Lee denied Pike's clemency on Monday, saying after a review, he does not plan to intervene. Pike was set to be the first woman in Tennessee to be executed in more than 200 years.
2: I'm Chris Caraggio, NBC News Radio.
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1: On the sports schedule, the White Sox go for the sweep against the Astros tonight in Houston, while the Cubs look to extend their series with the Padres in San Diego. Blackhawks visit Utah tomorrow night. Bears host the Jets on Sunday. You can hear that game and follow the Bears all season long on this station. That's a check of your news on this Wednesday afternoon. Have a great day, and thanks for listening. I'm Jake Lamore.
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7: We'll have a pretty good chance of rain for the rest of today. A low-pressure system over the panhandle is quickly moving up into our area, so we'll have clouds and scattered showers and thunderstorms for the rest of the day, about 70 on the high. Overnight, mid-60s and a few scattered showers. Looks like another round of afternoon showers and thunderstorms coming up on Thursday. Cloudy, and we're in the upper 70s, and then rain starts to taper off on Friday. Sunny over the weekend. I'm meteorologist Steve Hamilton.
8: Cloudy and wet today, 62 degrees here in the Kankakee River Valley. I'm Denny Case, and this hour of the greatest hits of all times brought to you by our friends at Belson Steel Center Scrap on Route 50 in Bourbonnais, the area's leader in recycling. Belson is the way.
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92.7 WVLI with the start of October tomorrow. The Kankakee County Museum have a cool event planned for this Friday. I'll give you the details in just a few. Right now it's Heart, Nothing at All on 92.7 WVLI.

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0: 92.7 WVLI, the greatest hits of all time with Denny Case. Tomorrow is already the 1st of October. And although people have already been decorating for Halloween, there's been Halloween stuff all over the place. We're officially tomorrow in the spooky season. And the Kankakee County Museum, they've got a cool thing planned for you this Friday night. It's called Spirits on the Screen, a fun-filled Halloween movie night. They're going to be showing Ghostbusters 2. That's the one with Viggo, the Master of Evil. Yes, I like Ghostbusters 2. When the Statue of Liberty goes walking down the street. I won't spoil too much for you if you haven't seen it. But Ghostbusters 2, they're going to be showing that at the Kankakee County Museum. Costumes are encouraged. Dress up for this and bring along your lawn chairs and blankets. They're planning for this to be an outdoor event. They say if necessary, if it's pouring down rain or whatever, they can move it indoors. But they're hoping for outside. 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Again, it's all going on this Friday night. 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
1: 92.7 WVLI weather for the Kankakee River Valley.
2: We'll have a pretty good chance of rain for the rest of today. A low pressure system over the panhandle is quickly moving up into our area, so we'll have clouds and scattered showers and thunderstorms for the rest of the day, about 70 on the high. Overnight, mid-60s and a few scattered showers. Looks like another round of afternoon showers and thunderstorms coming up on Thursday. Cloudy, and we're in the upper 70s, and then rain starts to taper off on Friday. Sunny over the weekend. I'm meteorologist Steve Hamilton.
3: Cloudy and wet, 62 degrees here in the Kankakee River Valley.
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92.7 WVLI with the Bears game coming your way on Sunday. They'll be taking on the Jets. You can tune in this Friday and Saturday for our Miller Lite pregame previews. But in the meantime, get on up. You should be dancing. It's the Bee Gees.

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4: We'll have a pretty good chance of rain for the rest of today. A low pressure system over the panhandle is quickly moving up into our area, so we'll have clouds and scattered showers and thunderstorms for the rest of the day, about 70 on the high. Overnight, mid-60s and a few scattered showers. Looks like another round of afternoon showers and thunderstorms coming up on Thursday. Cloudy, and we're in the upper 70s, and then rain starts to taper off on Friday. Sunny over the weekend. I'm meteorologist Steve Hamilton.
5: Cloudy and wet, 62 degrees here in the Kankakee River Valley.
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1: The latest and greatest in country, plus local news and weather. Off and on showers and thunderstorms today, a high about 70. A complete look at the forecast is coming up. Checking your WVLI news on this Wednesday afternoon, I'm Jake Lamore. The Crete Police Department reports a juvenile was arrested last week for allegedly entering the school with drugs and a replica firearm. According to a press release, the incident happened Friday when the juvenile attempted to enter the building for an after-school event. The school's metal detector went off and a search of the juvenile's bag turned up multiple cannabis items and a replica firearm BB gun. Security immediately contacted the school resource officer. The juvenile was arrested and charged with felony manufacturing delivery of cannabis on school grounds and disorderly conduct. Per the law, the juvenile was released to their guardian. Kankakee County Sheriff's Police continue to look into the burglary of a church last week. With our Crime Stoppers Tip of the Week, here's Sheriff Department Chief Deputy Trent Bukowski.
2: Deputies responded to the church that morning, located in the 2800 block of Waldron Road, and observed an exterior door that had been forced open, as well as a broken window. Once inside, deputies observed numerous pipes and wires that had been cut, as well as several electrical panels that had been removed, along with copper wire. Investigators are asking anyone that may have any information to contact Crime Stoppers by calling 815-93-CRIME.
1: Tips to Crime Stoppers are anonymous and could result in a cash reward. And Indiana lawmakers are asking Governor Mike Braun to allow farmers to use off-road diesel in semis during this harvest season. Indiana News Now's Joel Ullery reports.
3: Indiana lawmakers are asking Governor Mike Braun to give farmers a break from record diesel prices during harvest. Indiana Capital Chronicle reports State Representative Jim Pressel and 51 other lawmakers want farmers temporarily allowed to use tax-exempt dyed diesel in semi-trucks through January 1st. Indiana normally restricts the fuel to off-road equipment. Diesel prices climbed to a record average of $6.92 a gallon this month. Braun suspended state gasoline taxes earlier this year, but left diesel taxes in place. He has not yet said whether he supports the farmer's request. I'm Joe Ullery, Indiana News Service.
4: 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I'm Chris Caraggio.
5: The co-pilot of a flight from Dubai to Israel is under arrest after allegedly trying to stab the captain and crash the plane. Israeli Prime Minister Benjamin Netanyahu said a member of the plane's crew and a passenger were able to break into the cockpit as the plane began to dive. That standby crew on board was then able to safely make an emergency landing in Saudi Arabia before continuing on to Tel Aviv. None of the passengers were injured in the incident. The Israeli Defense Minister has called the incident an attempted jihadist terror attack. $500 Obamacare refunds could be going out to some enrollees starting today. Nearly a million people are eligible in 30 states that use the federally operated exchange to buy insurance plans under the Affordable Care Act, the formal name for Obamacare. The money comes after enrollees were hit with massive insurance premiums after Congress let subsidies expire at the end of 2025.
4: I'm Chris Caraggio, NBC News Radio.
1: On the sports schedule, the White Sox go for the sweep against the Astros tonight in Houston, while the Cubs look to extend their series with the Padres in San Diego. Blackhawks visit Utah tomorrow night. Bears host the Jets on Sunday. You can hear that game and follow the Bears all season long on this station. That's a check of your news on this Wednesday afternoon. Have a great day, and thanks for listening. I'm Jake Lamore.
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We're going to talk Chabant's Haunted House here in just a little bit. Stick around. The Police and Every Breath You Take here on 92.7 WVLI, one of the greatest hits of all time.

0: 92.7 WVLI with Denny Case, joined by Janelle Dixon from the U.S. Small Business Administration, here to talk about disaster loans. 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
1: 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And the hours of operation, Monday through Friday, 9 a.m. to 6 p.m. Saturday, 9 a.m. to 1 p.m. They'll be permanently closing the Moni, Illinois, Will County Disaster Location Center, October the 6th at 5 p.m.
0: So that's coming up on Tuesday. When is the last day to apply for any of these disaster loans?
1: The last day to apply for physical damage is October the 19th. 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
1: 92.7 WVLI weather for the Kankakee River Valley.
2: We'll have a pretty good chance of rain for the rest of today. A low pressure system over the panhandle is quickly moving up into our area, so we'll have clouds and scattered showers and thunderstorms for the rest of the day, about 70 on the high. Overnight, mid-60s and a few scattered showers. Looks like another round of afternoon showers and thunderstorms coming up on Thursday. Cloudy, and we're in the upper 70s, and then rain starts to taper off on Friday. Sunny over the weekend. I'm meteorologist Steve Hamilton.
3: Cloudy skies, been raining pretty much all day. 62 degrees here in the Kankakee River Valley.
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92.7 WVLI with Denny Case. Tomorrow is the 1st of October. The Chabanz Haunted House is going to be open every Friday and Saturday throughout the month of October, including this Friday and Saturday. Admission's $10 per person. 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They got an ATM there. 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It's open 7 to 10 at the Chabanz Civic Center. 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Christopher Cross with Ride Like.

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It's Marvin Gaye in the Valley.

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You can listen to the Bears take on the New York Jets this Sunday. 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

0: 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Mike Tamano in the morning with Rob West.
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3: Mike and Rob. They're the guys in the morning on the radio from the town of Bourbonnais. They're going to play some songs and say some jokes too.
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9: We'll have a pretty good chance of rain for the rest of today. A low-pressure system over the panhandle is quickly moving up into our area, so we'll have clouds and scattered showers and thunderstorms for the rest of the day, about 70 on the high. Overnight, mid-60s and a few scattered showers. Looks like another round of afternoon showers and thunderstorms coming up on Thursday. Cloudy, and we're in the upper 70s, and then rain starts to taper off on Friday, sunny over the weekend. I'm meteorologist Steve Hamilton.
10: It's cloudy and wet, 62 degrees in the Kankakee River Valley, and that's going to wrap things up here for me today. Bill Dykes on his way in next. Now, tomorrow, I will not be here on the midday show. I'm not playing hooky. I'm not calling off work, not taking a vacation. I'm going to be filling in this, I'm going to be filling in tomorrow and Friday on the morning show for Mike Tamano. So Chris Nichols will be your host for the All 70s lunch tomorrow, where you'll have a couple chances to win from Kansai Japanese Steakhouse and Sushi. As far as today's winners go, congratulations to Gary Galloway from Chatsworth and Diana Abel from Kankakee. They won today from Eddie's Bar and Grill. In the meantime, remember, every day's a gift, so enjoy the present. Believe in yourself, and others will too. This guy on the radio thinks the world of you. I'm Denny Case. Thanks for listening.
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1: 92.7 WVLI, where local news always comes first. This news brought to you by Premier Glass and Bradley. The choice is clear for all your glass needs. Off and on showers and thunderstorms this afternoon, a high about 70. A complete look at the forecast is coming up. Checking your WVLI news on this Wednesday afternoon, I'm Jake Lamore. The uptick in fights breaking out among students at Kankakee High School has become a major concern. Kankakee School District 111 Superintendent Dr. Teresa Lance took to social media this morning to address the issue.
2: It is unacceptable and inexcusable that we disrupt learning for more than 1,100 plus other students. So let me be clear. Moving forward, any future altercations, the first offense will result in a 3-day out-of-school suspension. The second offense, a 5-day out-of-school suspension. The third offense, you will be placed in our alternative school setting, STRIVE. And hear me clearly once again. The fourth physical altercation may result in an out-of-district placement at RAC, and depending on the severity, an expulsion.
1: Kankakee High School Principal Dr. Albert Brass Jr. also spoke during the video, saying many of the physical altercations at the school stem from something that was posted on social media. A person was rescued safely from the Kankakee River in Wilmington last night after the paddleboard they were on was damaged. According to the Wilmington Fire District Deputy Chief Todd Frittle, first responders were called out to a home on Vista Drive about 15 minutes after 5 o'clock Tuesday night for a report of an injured person in the river. When rescuers arrived, the victim was located in the middle of the river behind a home in the 1800 block of Vista Drive. The paddleboard they were on struck a rock and made it unusable. Due to the terrain and the age of the victim, they were not able to rescue themselves. A member of the water rescue team went into the river and was able to make contact with the person. Although that part of the river is known to be shallow, the rescue swimmer later reported varying degrees of depth up to the chest on their way to reach the victim. A few boats were also launched to assist in the rescue. The victim was evacuated from the river safely and declined medical treatment. No rescue personnel were injured in the operation.
3: 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I'm Chris Caraggio.
4: The co-pilot of a flight from Dubai to Israel is under arrest after allegedly trying to stab the captain and crash the plane. Israeli Prime Minister Benjamin Netanyahu said a member of the plane's crew and a passenger were able to break into the cockpit as the plane began to dive. A standby crew on board then was able to safely make an emergency landing in Saudi Arabia before continuing on to Tel Aviv. None of the passengers were injured in the incident and have been reunited with their families. The Israeli Defense Minister has called the incident an attempted jihadist terror attack. A former major Pacific hurricane is bringing a flood threat in the central U.S. Polo was centered over northern Mexico, but the remnants of the former Category 5 have been causing heavy rain and flooding across the southwest. Moisture from the storm is now headed toward the plains in Midwest and is expected to create near-record levels of precipitation for this time of the year in parts of Texas and Oklahoma.
3: I'm Chris Caraggio, NBC News Radio.
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1: On the sports schedule, the White Sox go for the sweep against the Astros tonight in Houston, while the Cubs look to extend their series with the Padres in San Diego. Blackhawks visit Utah tomorrow night. Bears host the Jets on Sunday. You can hear that game and follow the Bears all season long on this station. That's a check of your news on this Wednesday afternoon. Have a great day, and thanks for listening. I'm Jake Lamour.
6: We'll have a pretty good chance of rain for the rest of today. A low-pressure system over the panhandle is quickly moving up into our area, so we'll have clouds and scattered showers and thunderstorms for the rest of the day, about 70 on the high. Overnight, mid-60s and a few scattered showers. Looks like another round of afternoon showers and thunderstorms coming up on Thursday. Cloudy, and we're in the upper 70s, and then rain starts to taper off on Friday, sunny over the weekend. I'm meteorologist Steve Hamilton.
7: Thanks a lot, Steve. Right now, 304, cloudy skies, some showers, 69 in the Kankakee River Valley.
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0: 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Like this.

greatest hits of all time playing on a hump day Wednesday. Bill Dyke jamming with you up until 7 o'clock tonight. Money Man there with a little help from Ronnie Spector. Glenn Frey, solo track from the Eagles frontman on the way. In the meantime, here's the Cowbell song. Let's see if I can get this chair to go back just a little bit further. That would be appropriate. It's War Lowrider at 92.7 WVLI.

0: all time at 92.7 WBLI. And congratulations, this week's Workplace of the Week happens to be the Kankakee County Humane Foundation in St. Ann. Jackie Boomsma, thanks for sending in your entry, and I guess your coworkers should be thanking you because you're going to get yourself 6 coupons, good for extra value meals, courtesy of your JJC and Lindman family McDonald's. 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I have to submit that. Callie takes care of the rest downstairs, and you can be the next Workplace of the Week, just like Kankakee County Humane Foundation in St. Ann. Jackie, again, thanks for listening, and thanks for submitting your entry. Weather forecast, you got lucky. Tom Petty and the Heartbreakers jamming out with Toto and another lead singer, or actually another member of the Eagles with a solo track, The Drummer's Turn, up next.
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0: Forecast this afternoon, clouds, showers, maybe a thunderstorm later on with a high near 70. Cloudy tonight, more rain mostly after midnight, low at 65. Showers continue tomorrow on Thursday, we'll hit 75 for your high. Friday with more rain, more clouds, high at 67. Things look to be clear for the weekend. Loads of sunshine, highs around 70. 325 now, cloudy, showers, 70 in the Kankakee River Valley.
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greatest hits of all time at 92.7 WVLI. Bill Dyke playing them here on a hump day Wednesday with Billy Joel and Journey. They're going to sing their signature song. These guys were out on the road this summer. What a triple bill with, I guess you had the Romantics and Christopher Cross, Toto the headliners, holding the line.

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Like this. And this.

92.7 WVLI, your local voice for Chicago Bears football. What a night. Monday Night Football, that's going to go down in the history books. Well, the Bears back on the gridiron Sunday, taking on the New York Jets, and listen in Friday and Saturday for Miller Lite pregame previews, bringing you all the details on the upcoming matchups. Again, the Bears taking on the Jets. Live from Soldier Field, this pregame preview is brought to you by Miller Lite, the original light beer, the official beer brewed for Bears fans. It's your team, it's your beer. George Harrison, Journey Up after the Piano Man, a Valley.

92.7 WVLI says every Cub fan today, after what we saw last night, oh my gosh, it's going to be hard enough to keep believing after that performance. It can only get better, right? And that's what the cardiac Cubs have been doing all year. Look like a bunch of bums and then come out in the next two. That's what they said. Don't stop believing. I haven't stopped believing just yet. Yeah, last night I gave up pretty early. What is live? George Harrison stopping by on a gloomy, rainy, cloudy Wednesday at 92.7 WVLI.

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7: Scattered showers, maybe a thunderstorm for the rest of today with a high around 70. Clouds continue tonight with more scattered showers, mainly after midnight. Down to 65 for your overnight low. Showers, high of 75 tomorrow on Thursday. Look at Friday, more of the same, a high at 67. But the weekend, things are clearing out. Sunny skies, Saturday and Sunday, highs around 70. 355 now, cloudy and 68 in the Kankakee River Valley.
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92.7 WVLI, Bill Dyke here with 80 South of 80 coming up later on. 5 until 6 every weekday. Greatest songs of the 1980s. Here's one of them. It's the car shaking it up. You might hear something like that during 80 South of 80 later on here at 92.7 WVLI.

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4: Clouds and showers throughout this afternoon. Maybe a thunderstorm mixed in there. We'll see a high at 70 today. Clouds continue overnight with more rain, mainly after midnight. The overnight low around 65. Showers tomorrow, cloudy again there on Thursday, and a high at 75. And looking all the way out into Friday, more clouds, a little cooler, high at 67, but a sunny weekend in store. Right now, 426, cloudy, rainy, 68 in the Kankakee River Valley.
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The Monkees and a song that put Neil Diamond on the map. And Survivor coming up right after Steelers Wheel, a more cowbell song at WVLI.

97 WBLI, Neil Diamond composition there with the Monkees. Bill Dyke on a Wednesday. It is September 30th, the last day of September. Can you believe we're there? October is tomorrow. Today happens to be National Chewing Gum Day. You can celebrate that all day. We can celebrate that all we want to, but if you are in Mrs. Day's English class at Beardstown Junior High School, and you were in her room, you never celebrated Chewing Gum Day. It was against the rules. No gum in class. And we tried to pull it off because the rumor was, she'll find you. She had a nose like no one's business. Someone's chewing gum in here. And we're all sitting there like, nope. We went around the room. Everybody opened their mouth. No gum. It was in the room across the hall. She could smell the gum. Mrs. Day, forced to be reckoned with. ELO queued up and ready to go. But first, it's Survivor. Now the Rocky III soundtrack, I believe it is. I'll have to find out. There's so many Rocky movies. Maybe I got it right. Eye of the Tiger, the Valley.

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1: Weather forecast this afternoon. More clouds, more showers, maybe a thunderstorm today. We'll top out around 70. Clouds continue overnight with more rain, mainly after midnight. 65 for your overnight low. Clouds, showers tomorrow on Thursday. We'll hit 75 for your high. More rain Friday, a high at 67. Things look like they're going to clear out for the weekend with sunny skies both Saturday and Sunday. Daytime highs right around 70. It's 4:52 now. Cloudy skies. It's 68 in the Kankakee River Valley.
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1: 92.7 WVLI, where local news always comes first. 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Banking as it should be. Clouds overnight, a 50-50 chance for rain after midnight, a low around 65. A complete look at the forecast is coming up. Checking your WVLI news on this Wednesday evening, I'm Jake Lamore. The Crete Police Department reports a juvenile was arrested last week for allegedly entering the school with drugs and a replica firearm. According to a press release, the incident happened Friday when the juvenile attempted to enter the building for an after-school event. The school's metal detector went off and a search of the juvenile's bag turned up multiple cannabis items and a replica firearm BB gun. Security immediately contacted the school resource officer. The juvenile was arrested and charged with felony manufacturing delivery of cannabis on school grounds and disorderly conduct. Per the law, the juvenile was released to their guardian. Kankakee County Sheriff's Police continue to look into the burglary of a church last week. With our Crime Stoppers Tip of the Week, here's Sheriff Department Chief Deputy Trent Bukowski.
2: Deputies responded to the church that morning, located in the 2800 block of Waldron Road, and observed an exterior door that had been forced open, as well as a broken window. Once inside, deputies observed numerous pipes and wires that had been cut, as well as several electrical panels that had been removed, along with copper wire. Investigators are asking anyone that may have any information to contact Crime Stoppers by calling 815-93-CRIME.
1: Tips to Crime Stoppers are anonymous and could result in a cash reward. And Indiana lawmakers are asking Governor Mike Braun to allow farmers to use off-road diesel in semis during this harvest season. Indiana News Now's Joel Ullery reports.
3: Indiana lawmakers are asking Governor Mike Braun to give farmers a break from record diesel prices during harvest. Indiana Capital Chronicle reports State Representative Jim Pressel and 51 other lawmakers want farmers temporarily allowed to use tax-exempt dyed diesel in semi-trucks through January 1st. Indiana normally restricts the fuel to off-road equipment. Diesel prices climbed to a record average of $6.92 a gallon this month. Braun suspended state gasoline taxes earlier this year, but left diesel taxes in place. He has not yet said whether he supports the farmer's request. I'm Joe Ullery, Indiana News Service.
4: 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I'm Chris Caraccio.
5: The co-pilot on a flight from Dubai to Israel is under arrest after allegedly trying to stab the captain and crash the plane. Israeli Prime Minister Benjamin Netanyahu said a member of the plane's crew and a passenger were able to break into the cockpit as the plane began to dive. A standby crew luckily was on board, and they were able to safely make an emergency landing in Saudi Arabia before continuing on to Tel Aviv. The Israeli Defense Minister has called the incident an attempted jihadist terror attack. President Trump says the last American forces are leaving Iraq. Speaking today from the White House, he called the Iraqi campaign a quagmire for America. U.S. forces initially withdrew in 2011 after toppling Saddam Hussein in 2003, then returning in 2014 to battle ISIS as part of Operation Inherent Resolve. The first woman in Tennessee to be executed in more than 200 years got a reprieve this morning. The U.S. Court of Appeals Sixth Circuit issued the stay for death row inmate Krista Pike after further court review.
4: I'm Chris Caraccio, NBC News Radio.
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1: 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Bears host the Jets on Sunday. 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Today's Obit page is a service of Bussy and Reek Flowers, Plants, and Gifts on West Court Street in Kankakee, where you'll always find the unique flower, plant, or gift to express sympathy and share your message of comfort. 86-year-old Wendell O. Phillips of Mantino died September 14th. Services for Friday have been arranged by the Clancy Gurnon Funeral Home in Mantino for Wendell Phillips. 84-year-old Francis Chick Gennady of Kankakee died September 28th. Services for Friday have been arranged by the Clancy Gurnon Hertz Funeral Home in Kankakee for Chick Gennady. And 82-year-old Martha Marty Hollowell of Kankakee died September 22nd. Services for Saturday have been arranged by the Clancy Gurnon Funeral Home in Bourbonnais for Marty Hollowell. I'm Jake Lamore.
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8: Low pressure over in the Central Plains along with a cold front headed our way. We could get a few showers overnight and we'll be in the mid-60s. Looks like pretty wet weather on Thursday. Showers most of the day and a few afternoon thunderstorms, and we're in the upper 70s. Rain continues on Thursday night with upper 50s. Maybe a shower in the morning on Friday, but then everything should clear out in the afternoon. Back to sunshine, upper 60s, sunny over the weekend. I'm meteorologist Steve Hamilton.
9: Thanks a lot, Steve. Right now with cloudy skies, some showers, 66 now in the Kankakee River Valley.
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9: And we are getting ready to do some serious rocking. It's 80 south of 80 on a Wednesday. Bill Dyke, your gnarly host. It's going to be totally tubular for the next 60 minutes. Some of the greatest songs of the 1980s. 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We are heading back to 1986. Rockin' Wilson Sisters, Ann and Nancy of Heart, kind of rebranding themselves from the classic rock 70s to the smooth 80s. Nothing at all at 80s.

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It's 80 south of 80. Bill Dyke, your host here on this. Well, it's a Wednesday, and it's brought to you every Wednesday by your friends there at Frank's Appliance Center and Sleep Source in Bradley. 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That's like a thing. Heard that on some commercials lately, and I thought the folks at Frank's Appliance Center did it first. 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You'll see him now for all your needs, and if something goes wrong, you need service, they're all about it. 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All kinds of stuff going on here. The multitasking is not one of my strong suits, just saying. Now, that song just played by a band called Alphaville. And it was originally released back in 1983. And then, a little bit later, like 1988, I think, when it came out. The first time around, only made it up to 93. Second time, only made it up to 63 on the charts. And then, a movie comes along. Napoleon Dynamite. You're all going, where do I know that song from? Where do I know that Forever Young song? Well, it was in the soundtrack to Napoleon Dynamite. That's when that came out in 2004. So there you have it. Alphaville, Forever Young, getting back into the 80s south of 80. Let's get cracking with the queen of the 80s soundtracks, Irene Cara, with the title song for the Flashdance soundtrack. It's 80s south of 80, 92.7 WVLI.

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0: 92.7 WBLI. Of course, some great advice on 80 South of 80, courtesy of Frankie Goes to Hollywood. Relax. One hit wonder. They're from 1983 on their album, Welcome to the Pleasure Dome. That song, a one hit wonder. However, a one hit wonder that was big worldwide, all through Europe, the United States, everywhere. This thing was a huge hit. Number 10 on the chart here in this side of the pond, anyway. 80 South of 80 here on a Wednesday, brought to you by Frank's Appliance Center and Sleep Source. More of your 80s favorites lined up and ready to go. The guy's going to celebrate his birthday tomorrow from the band Genesis and put together a pretty good side project band back in the day. Laura Branigan on the way. Also, hear from Talk Talk. And their song that they recorded, no doubt, made it popular, but we got the original. That's up next.
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0: Scattered showers on a cloudy Wednesday. This afternoon's high right around 70. Clouds continue tonight. More rain, mainly after midnight. 65 for your overnight low. Clouds, showers continue on into Thursday. Tomorrow's high at 75. More clouds and showers on into Friday. A little cooler, high at 67, but the weekend looks good. Sunny skies, daytime highs around 70. 529 right now, cloudy, showers. It's 68 in the Kankakee River Valley.
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92.7 WBLI, 80 south of 80 with the lovely Laura Branigan, Gloria. It's on her debut album there back in 1982. Did quite well for her, made it up to number two on the chart. Now, believe it or not, I don't know where I'm going with this. Yeah, I'll tell you here in just a second, because that is not a Laura Branigan song. It was originally recorded by a guy named Umberto Tozzi, an Italian pop singer. He released it in 1979. Here's a little tidbit of it, a little bit of

just to me, too creepy sounding. Let's just say that, right? 80 South of 80. It's a Wednesday. Bill Dyke, your host, with the greatest songs of the greatest decade of all. Now, this guy's going to celebrate his birthday this week. Quite the musician. One of the founding members of Genesis. And then Mike and the Mechanics is the name of the band. It's a side project of none other than Mike Rutherford of Genesis. He's celebrating his birthday later on this week. Why not celebrate a little bit early with a song off their debut album? Always love hearing this song. Got to hear him perform it live at the Illinois State Fair. Fantastic band. Paul Carey getting the lead vocals on this one. All I Need's a Miracle. It's 80 South of 80 at 92.7 WBLI. And what just happened there? Oh, my God. Let's try this.

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2: Okay, last time. This is drugs. This is your brain on drugs. Any questions?

92.7 WVLI's 80 south of 80. Band called Talk Talk there. 1984, It's My Life. Only made it up to number 31 here in the United States. Now, if you're a fan of Gwen Stefani and No Doubt, you go, no, wait, that's a No Doubt song. Yeah, it is. That was 2003. Talk Talk was first on. They took their first turn at that one. 80 South of 80 on a Wednesday, brought to you by your friends here at Frank's Appliance Center and Sleep Source. Yeah, Sleep Source. You can try out the mattresses right there in the store. Don't have to guess online, and then if you get it online, you get it, you don't like it, you got to send it back. 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I wouldn't even want to think about it. Just go to Frank's Appliance Center and Sleep Source, try it right there in the store. Makes me think of the time we were trying out our mattress, and someone goes, I recognize that voice. And the person who said that, I said, well, I recognize your voice. It just happened to be Stephanie who was working in there at the time. She goes, there's a celebrity in this place. I go, no, you're the celebrity. So, yeah, Frank's Appliance Center and Sleep Source, they're a lot of fun, and they are there. If you need questions, they are there to answer them right there. And that's what everybody says about working with Frank's Appliance Center and Sleep Source, how helpful and honest the staff is, and that hometown service still matters here at Frank's Appliance Center and Sleep Source. Well, I forget when exactly, but Peter Byrne died of a stroke at the age of 74. And you're going, wait, Bill, I don't know who that is. Yeah, you kind of do. Because a band called Naked Eyes, he was a lead singer for the band for Naked Eyes, just lost him not too long ago at the age of 74. Peaked at number 11 on the chart from their Burning Bridges album, Naked Eyes. Promises, promises. It's 80 south of 80, 92.7 WVL.

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0: 80 South of 80 at 92.7 WVLI with After the Fire, ATF, Der Commissars in town. And you're saying to yourself, yeah, that wasn't the original either. You remember that guy Falco? Rock Me Amadeus? He wrote that one and recorded it in like December of 1981. ATF got a hold of it there later in May, 1982. Now, Falco, no love here in the United States. Did okay in other places over in Europe. Not a whole lot of love over here. Well, After the Fire did quite well with their rendition of The Commissioner. That's how you translate Der Commissar. The Commissioner, that was a number five for After the Fire, and it was the 30th most popular song of the year there in 1982. 80 South of 80, Bill Dyke, your host, with your weather forecast on the way. Got a bunch of sisters who are going to sing one for you about a shy boy and the dynamic duo lined up and ready to go next.
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0: Clouds, showers overnight. Showers mainly after midnight, down to 65, the overnight low. Showers and clouds continue tomorrow on Thursday, 75 is the best we'll do. Look at Friday, a little more of the same. A little cooler, though, and a high at 67. But the weekend looks sunny. both Saturday and Sunday with daytime highs around 70. Right now, 557, cloudy, some showers, 67 in the Kankakee River Valley.
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It's 80 south of 80 with the Pointer Sisters from 1980. Their album Special Things and He's So Shy. My theme song, right? Some people say, you really are shy? I'm like, I don't think so. But it's a whole lot easier to be in here on the radio where nobody can see you. It's real easy to come in here and do that. Now, that song initially was intended for Leo Sayer. Then Pointer Sisters got a hold of it, and the rest, they say, is history. It's 80 south of 80 on a Wednesday. Bill Dyke, your host. 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Thanks for sponsoring 80s south of 80. Well, it turns out Eddie Van Halen got a hold of our next songwriter and said, hey, the synthesizer keyboard part on this song, I decided to use it as an inspiration for my song, Jump. Daryl Hall said, I have no problem with that. Kiss on My List. Going to wrap things up on a Wednesday at 80 south of 80 with a dynamic duo, Hall & Oates, Kiss on My List. 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
1: 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Cloudy skies overnight, 50-50 chance for rain after midnight, a low about 65. A complete look at the forecast is coming up. Checking your WVLI news on this Wednesday evening, I'm Jake Lamore. The uptick in fights breaking out among students at Kankakee High School has become a major concern. Kankakee School District 111 Superintendent Dr. Teresa Lance took to social media this morning to address the issue.
2: It is unacceptable and inexcusable that we disrupt learning for more than 1,100 plus other students. So let me be clear. Moving forward, any future altercations, the first offense will result in a 3-day out-of-school suspension. The second offense, a 5-day out-of-school suspension. The third offense, you will be placed in our alternative school setting, STRIVE. And hear me clearly once again. The fourth physical altercation may result in an out-of-district placement at RAC, and depending on the severity, and expulsion.
1: Kankakee High School Principal Dr. Albert Brass Jr. also spoke during the video, saying many of the physical altercations at the school stem from something that was posted on social media. A person was rescued safely from the Kankakee River in Wilmington last night after the paddleboard they were on was damaged. According to the Wilmington Fire District Deputy Chief Todd Frittle, first responders were called out to a home on Vista Drive about 15 minutes after 5 o'clock Tuesday night for a report of an injured person in the river. When rescuers arrived, the victim was located in the middle of the river behind a home in the 1800 block of Vista Drive. The paddleboard they were on struck a rock and made it unusable. Due to the terrain and the age of the victim, they were not able to rescue themselves. A member of the water rescue team went into the river and was able to make contact with the person. Although that part of the river is known to be shallow, the rescue swimmer later reported varying degrees of depth up to the chest on their way to reach the victim. A few boats were also launched to assist in the rescue. The victim was evacuated from the river safely and declined medical treatment. No rescue personnel were injured in the operation.
3: NBC News Radio, I'm Scott Carr. The co-pilot of a flight from Dubai to Israel is in custody after allegedly trying to stab the captain and crash the plane. Israeli Prime Minister Benjamin Netanyahu says a member of the plane's crew and a passenger were able to break into the cockpit as the plane began to dive. A standby crew was able to make an emergency landing in Saudi Arabia before continuing to Tel Aviv. President Trump's announced some major energy investments. Speaking from the Oval Office, Trump said South Korea has committed more than $50 billion toward the construction of a natural gas pipeline from Alaska's North Slope to the southern part of the state for exports to Asian markets. Alabama is now taking 3 states to the Supreme Court over state laws protecting doctors who can legally mail abortion pills to patients, getting past local bans on abortion. Such medication accounts for nearly 2/3 of all clinician-provided U.S. abortions. Scott Carr, NBC News Radio.
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1: On the sports schedule, the White Sox go for the sweep against the Astros tonight in Houston, while the Cubs look to extend their series with the Padres in San Diego. Blackhawks visit Utah tomorrow night. Bears host the Jets on Sunday. You can hear that game and follow the Bears all season long on this station. That's a check of your news on this Wednesday evening. Have a great night, and thanks for listening. I'm Jake Lamore.
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92.7 WBLI, Bill Dyke playing the greatest hits of all time on a Wednesday night. Now, back in 1984, Kelly Kagi, drummer, singer from Night Ranger, wrote this song about his little sister, Christy. And Jack Blades, lead singer for the band, said, you know, Sister Christian sounds a little bit better, and the rest, they say, is history. It's Night Ranger at WBLI.

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0: 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Birthday list coming up in just a few. A weather check and Loggins in Messina and the Go-Go's all coming up.
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7: Low pressure over in the Central Plains along with a cold front headed our way. We could get a few showers overnight and we'll be in the mid-60s. Looks like pretty wet weather on Thursday. Showers most of the day and a few afternoon thunderstorms, and we're in the upper 70s. Rain continues on Thursday night with upper 50s, maybe a shower in the morning on Friday, but then everything should clear out in the afternoon. Back to sunshine, upper 60s, sunny over the weekend. I'm meteorologist Steve Hamilton.
0: Thanks a lot, Steve. Right now, cloudy skies, some showers, 65 now in the Kankakee River Valley.
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92.7 WVLI. Today is Wednesday, September 30th, the last day of September. And if you are an Illinois fan, or if you're a Beardstown High School Tiger fan, Cleveland Browns, those are the only ones I can really think of off the top of my head. Today is your day. Dip into your wardrobe. It's National Orange Shirt Day. Celebrate nice and bright today. Chaka, chaka, chaka Khan. Culture Club on the way after Seals and Crofts, feeling that summer breeze at WVLI.

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92.7 WVLI. Of course, Whitney Houston recorded that song, but Chaka Khan, the original I'm Every Woman. Going to hear from the Hollies, CCR on the way. Bill Dyke playing the greatest hits of all time with the Culture Club now. Boy George getting the lead vocal chores, and Karma Chameleon at WVLI.

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7: Low pressure over in the Central Plains along with a cold front headed our way. We could get a few showers overnight and we'll be in the mid-60s. Looks like pretty wet weather on Thursday. Showers most of the day and a few afternoon thunderstorms, and we're in the upper 70s. Rain continues on Thursday night with upper 50s, maybe a shower in the morning on Friday, but then everything should clear out in the afternoon. Back to sunshine, upper 60s, sunny over the weekend. I'm meteorologist Steve Hamilton.
8: Thanks a lot, Steve. Right now, cloudy skies, still some showers, 65 in the Kankakee River Valley. That's going to do it for me, Bill Dyke, on this Wednesday. Greg O joined you just after 7. I'll meet you back in here tomorrow afternoon from 3 until 7 for more of the greatest hits of all time in the Valley.
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1: NBC News Radio, I'm Scott Carr. The co-pilot of a flight from Dubai to Israel is in custody after allegedly trying to stab the captain and crash the plane. Israeli Prime Minister Benjamin Netanyahu says a member of the plane's crew and a passenger broke into the cockpit and pulled the plane out of a dive. The plane safely made an emergency landing in Saudi Arabia. The Justice Department says it's arrested 10 people and accused them of voter fraud in Minnesota. U.S. Attorney General Todd Blanche says the charges involve illegal voting in 2022, 24, and the recent primaries this year. Blanche says the defendants charged include foreign nationals from Brazil, Ghana, and Liberia. President Trump announced some energy investments coming to the U.S. today, saying South Korea's committed more than $50 billion toward building a natural gas pipeline from Alaska's North Slope to the southern part of that state for export to Asian markets. Scott Carr, NBC News Radio.
0: Now, back to the greatest hits of all time on 92.7 WVLI.